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0: in. Right now, it's Raheem Zavon, but coming up at about 8:20, we're sliding into my DMs with the topic of the night. It's magic.
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0: 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BZ Baby with you. And tonight's dilemma comes straight from my DMs. A young man reached out to me over the weekend because he doesn't know what to do, told me to ask my listeners and see what y'all thought about it. So here go. He says that his dad passed away recently and he left some money behind for him and his brother. The problem is they also have a sister. That sister doesn't have a relationship with her dad. He says that over the past couple of years, she's been very disrespectful to their father, removing access to her daughter, who is his granddaughter, and all. He said dad has been very hurt by her behavior, and he's assuming that's why he removed her from the will. The dilemma is she has asked him if dad left behind any money. He said he told her he doesn't know yet, but he doesn't want to keep lying. So he went to his brother and said, hey, bro, I think we should take what we got and split it three ways so sis can get some too. Brother said, nah, I'm not doing it. She disrespected dad. That was dad's money, and he chose how he wanted it to, you know, be dispersed. But he said he feels bad about this and doesn't know what to do. Should he tell her the truth? Should he try to keep convincing bro to break bread? Or should he just give her a little piece of his? I don't know. Ain't nobody ever left me no money. So I'm bringing it to you. The video's posted to Magic ATL on Instagram. Head on over to the comments. Let's discuss. Coming up next is Chris Brown. 702's in the lineup. And at 8:50, we're taking a walk through music history. Today is the 50th anniversary of the release of a legendary album. We'll see if you know what it is coming up next. It's Magic.
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wasn't really made, you know, to be a song, you know, it's more of a vibe, it's the light slow, it's the sexual infrastructure of lovemaking.

0: 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The real sound of Atlanta with Beezy Baby. Did you know that Stevie Wonder's songs in the key of life turned 50 years old today? It does not seem that long ago, right? I wasn't even born when this song came out, but I definitely grew up with my grandma, my mom, my godmom, my aunties playing this song and had it like almost floating around the house. This album, I'll say. All the best songs. Sir Duke, I Wish, Isn't She Lovely, As, Another Star, Pastime Paradise. I mean, the list really goes on. Stevie Wonder is definitely who he thinks he is. The music still resonates, and it is, I mean, an amazing landmark to be celebrating 50 years of a timeless album that still has hits that are played today. Congratulations, Stevie, man. You doing your thing. I'm doing my little T-fingers in the studio, friend. Coming up next, I got some Jill Scott for you. Got some Mariah Carey and Kevin Ross in the lineup. And at about 9:17 tonight, we have selected the top 10 bands. Well, you selected them. Yeah. And you can keep selecting to get your favorite band to number one. I'll tell you how coming up next. It's Magic.
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0: 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That's where you're going to vote for your favorite high school band. If I were you, I would share this information with family and friends. 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Somebody's getting bragging rights. It's the Great Atlanta Band Challenge, courtesy of Amy Witherite, 1-800-TRUCK-RAG, and of course, the real sound of Atlanta, Magic 107.5, 97.5. The new one from Jay Brown's coming up. Genuine's in the lineup. And at 9:38, we're talking a trip on a ship. That's right, friend. There's still a little bit of room for you to join us. We'll talk about it next. It's Magic.
1: 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Mary Mary.

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4: 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I hope this letter finds you in good spirits. 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As a person who's been in your shoes, I know the money in this envelope will never fulfill the void of losing your child. Please know that you and your family will always be in my prayers. And while each day is hard, it will get better. Trust me. If you ever need me, I am only a phone call away. Sincerely, Andre Dennis, Attorney at Law.
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This One Voyage 2026. 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It's hosted by Anthony Anderson, Cedric the Entertainer, Mr. Tendernism, and AC Barbecue. 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

0: ATL and weigh in. Somebody slid in my DMs over the weekend. The dilemma is, dad left behind some money, but he skipped one of the siblings. Left them out on purpose. And now the one brother don't know what to do because he feels bad telling his sister, we ain't got no money for you. Child, go to Magic ATL on Instagram. Weigh in the comments. He needs some advice, and I feel like you better to give it to me, child, because I don't know. I mess my own life up. I don't think I should be advising anybody else. All right, coming up next, you got Magic After Dark. I got another $100 Shoe Station gift card to give to you. You never know what else could go down in tomorrow's show, but I'm going to look forward to it. I think you should, too. Later.
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3: 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And while each day is hard, it will get better. 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Sincerely, Andre Dennis, Attorney at Law.
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3: 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And while each day is hard, it will get better. 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Sincerely, Andre Dennis, attorney at law.
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2: We had the junior champion for Jeopardy on the Today Show, and they had me hosting the game show where they asked questions. Al answered all the questions before the little boy.
3: What?
2: 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I said, Al, why are you making this little boy look bad? 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
2: Megan Good is showering her husband, Jonathan Majors, with plenty of birthday love. She shared a photo dump celebrating their special day, alongside a heartfelt message calling him her best friend, King. She also referred to him as her Martin, referencing when he compared her to Coretta Scott King while they were dating, saying that she held him down like Coretta.
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4: 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I love black love. I love that Megan Good feels with her man. But the reference for the Coretta and the Martin.
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4: 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I was like, oh, what?
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0: 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And the top 10 bands have been selected. Congratulations to Stevenson High School, Mundy's Hill High School, Jonesboro High School, Hampton High School, Maynard H. Jackson High School, Benjamin Banneker High School, Riverdale High School, Westlake High School, Dutchtown High School, and Tri-Cities High School.
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1: Love King forever. 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

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I hope this letter finds you in good spirits. Enclosed is your settlement check. As a person who's been in your shoes, I know the money in this envelope never fulfilled the void of losing your child. 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

Greetings, Miss Millie. I hope this letter finds you in good spirits. Enclosed is your settlement check. As a person who's been in your shoes, I know the money in this envelope never fulfilled the void of losing your child. Please know that you and your family will always be in my prayers. And while each day is hard, it will get better. Trust me. If you ever need me, I am only a phone call away. Sincerely, Andre Dennis, Attorney at Law.

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3: We had the junior champion for Jeopardy on the Today Show, and they had me hosting a game show where they asked questions. Al answered all the questions before the little boy.
4: What?
3: So we went to commercial break. I said, Al, why are you making this little boy look bad? You answer, I'm not letting no little boy beat me at this. Dog, I'm just looking at this dude like, man.
5: Al, a gangster. I know. He's like, whatever. Care about you being 12?
3: Man, I got Al Roker stories. I said, no, man, this dude different.
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9: 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I hope this letter finds you in good spirits. Enclosed is your settlement check. 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Please know that you and your family will always be in my prayers. And while each day is hard, it will get better. 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If you ever need me, I am only a phone call away. Sincerely, Andre Dennis, Attorney at Law.
0: Before you vote, do your homework. 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
3: Megan Good is showering her husband, Jonathan Majors, with plenty of birthday love. She shared a photo dump celebrating their special day alongside a heartfelt message calling him her best friend, King. She also referred to him as her Martin, referencing when he compared her to Coretta Scott King while they were dating, saying that she held him down like Coretta.
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I hope this letter finds you in good spirits. Enclosed is your settlement check. As a person who's been in your shoes, I know the money in this envelope never fulfilled the void of losing your child. Please know that you and your family will always be in my prayers. And while each day is hard, it will get better. Trust me. If you ever need me, I am only a phone call away. 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
3: 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And while each day is hard, it will get better. 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

Greetings, Miss Millie. I hope this letter finds you in good spirits. Enclosed is your settlement check. As a person who's been in your shoes, I know the money in this envelope never fulfilled the void of losing your child. Please know that you and your family will always be in my prayers. And while each day is hard, it will get better. Trust me. 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
1: We had the junior champion for Jeopardy on the Today Show, and they had me hosting the game show where they asked questions. Al answered all the questions before the little boy.
2: What?
1: So we went to commercial break. I said, Al, why are you making this little boy look bad? You answer, I'm not letting no little boy beat me at this. Dog, I'm just looking at this dude like, man.
3: 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Care about you being 12?
1: Man, I got Al Roker stories. I said, no, man, this dude different.
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1: Regulators. 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

0: 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Every day, we talk about the craziest. 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
1: Megan Good is showering her husband, Jonathan Majors, with plenty of birthday love. She shared a photo dump celebrating their special day alongside a heartfelt message calling him her best friend, King. She also referred to him as her Martin, referencing when he compared her to Coretta Scott King while they were dating, saying that she held him down like Coretta.
2: She's supposed to give him the accolades and edify him because that's her man.
3: 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I love that Megan Good feels with her man. But the reference for the Coretta and the Martin.
1: Coretta Martin is a stretch.
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0: morning. Denise Dunbar with Top Stories. The family of Nolan Wells vowed to keep fighting for answers in his death. This comes after a grand jury decided not to file charges. Jackson County, Mississippi DA released their decision this week. Yesterday, Nolan's family and attorneys were at New Birth Missionary Baptist Church in Lithonia to respond to that grand jury report. I'll have their story in our news. Atlanta Public Schools is supporting the Maynard Jackson High School students who say they were called racial slurs on a visiting football game trip to Jefferson City on September 11th. The Jefferson City District calls their accusations unfounded, but yesterday in response, APS said that student voices matter and they will be strengthening security measures for students who travel out of the district. Checking weather is 70 this hour. Cloudy and much cooler today. 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I'm Denise Dunbar on Magic 107.5, 97.5, the real sound of Atlanta.
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Sure will. Good morning, everybody. You are listening to The Voice. Come on, dig me now. One and only. Steve Harvey. Man, got a radio show. Yeah, I do. Man, God been so good to me over the years. In spite of all the mistakes I've made. In spite of all the dirt I've done to myself. I'm talking about went in knowing I was wrong. His grace and mercy has forgiven me for all of my sins. God can forgive you of all of your sins. Everything you've done, God can forgive you. He can wipe your slate clean. Now you might have some, things you got to deal with because of some of your actions. Understand that. But you can wipe your slates. You can wipe your slate clean with God and start again. You can repent. God has mercy and grace. You could be forgiven by God. Now, people, that's another story. Some people may never forgive you for it. You've hurt them all. Or maybe they accusing you of doing something else. But, you know, they may never forgive you. But God is in the redemption business, man. God will forgive you for every sin you've ever committed. But you got to want forgiveness now. And then you got to come correct. Because what you can't do is you can't shoot him the crap now. You can say that conversation with him. You know, whatever you told your lawyer, whatever you told the victims, whatever the story is you got going, if it ain't the truth, you can say that with God. Because please know he know. And he know your heart. He know if you trying to manipulate somebody just for the system, if you trying to say this just so you can get out. He know all of that. So if you planning on shucking him and jiving him, save your breath before you wind up digging yourself in a deeper hole. Just let me give you that piece of advice, because he ain't nothing to play with. He's too great to be played with. And so with that in mind, I want to share some positive stuff with you this morning, man. I want to say this. I want to remind you not to let your circumstance and your situations dictate your future or your results. I'm going to say this again. This is important information, man. Don't let your circumstance and situations dictate your future or your results. Do you know that in order to get a different future or some different results, you control that entire situation? It is you. It is your thoughts that control the entire situation. It is how you look at the situation that will determine how the situation is for you. See, the same situation can be totally different for two different people, because you can say, you look at the examples of history. Just look in your neighborhood. There was a book that a guy wrote one time who had the name. He had a name, and he did some research, and he found a guy that grew up at the same age in the same neighborhood as him with the exact same name. He went on to become a corporate CEO. The other man was an inmate. And they had the same name, grew up in the same neighborhood. They were both brothers, you know, men. And they went to them because how can two people, the same situation, and the results turn out so different? It is because of the thought process of one was completely different from the thought process of the other. You control it. You don't have to let your circumstances and your situations dictate your future or your results. Here's the way it works. This is so you can understand this. Your mind is the controlling factor of your thoughts. Your thoughts are the controlling factor of your outcome. The Bible says, a man is as he thinketh. Please don't shortplay this scripture here, because this one is the real deal. This is the basis of every self-improvement book you'll ever read. It's already written in the Bible. The Bible has all the information you need. But in case you need a little bit of clarity in some simple modern day language, then they have self-improvement books. They are all based on biblical scripture. A man is as he thinketh. That's why Norman Vincent Peale wrote the book, The Power of Positive Thinking. That's why a book came out called The Magic of Thinking Big. That's why a book came out called Think and Grow Rich by Napoleon Hill.
All these titles that I've read that have mattered in my life the most, these three major books that I've read, they all say one thing, thinking, thoughts, because that's what controls the outcome. Your brain works one of two ways. It works positive or negative. It works good, which is under the column of positive, or it'll work evil, which is under the column of negative. It will have faith, which is under the column of positive, or you will operate in fear, which is in the column of negative. That is the only way your mind works. Your mind is a factory that's comprised of work.

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1: Believe things happening in your life is because you as the CEO set it up that way. 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You're going to be sitting up there and you're going to be mad at everybody. You ain't got nobody to be mad at but you. You understand what I'm telling you this morning?
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0: Hey, okay. Hey, watch yourself. You just rang the bell. Don't get yourself back in there. 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
2: No, you did not.
0: You don't go and drag up nothing in the Old Testament, try to use it as an example. You close to God now. You ought to know better. 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You can ring my bell. Ring the bell.
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25: The family of Nolan Wells is speaking out to respond to the grand jury's decision not to file criminal charges in his death. The 18-year-old went on a boating trip with friends on July 4th, but did not return. Yesterday, Nolan Wells' family and their attorneys responded to the grand jury's decision. At issue are recent findings by an independent pathologist that Nolan had sustained unexplained blunt force injuries to the back of his head and other body parts. Ben Crump and Lisa Park are family attorneys. They say the independent pathologist was only recently allowed to see the first medical examiner's report so he could finalize his report. After that, Nolan's mother, Christine Wansley, spoke. Supporters are asking for a full release of the investigative files. I'm Denise Dunbar on Magic 107.5-97.5, The Real Sound of Atlanta.
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24: 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What's going on, Mo?
27: Hey there, Steve Harvey. Good morning. Good morning to ATL. Happy Wednesday, everybody. 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Surrounding the Metro City, see what's happening, ATL. No delays this morning to report on this first day of fall between Midtown and Lakewood Freeway. We are connected commutes. All looks well on both sides of I-20. I'm not seeing anything too major as you roll through the southern or northern suburbs. 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
24: He's in. Brother Clarence Thornton stood up and would just start a song that he made up.
2: No prompting.
24: Yeah, you know, be kind of hard to follow him. He just start. My God is amazing. Okay, got it. Okay, but what here? And then, you know, we rocking. You know, we all know the rhythm.
2: Yeah.
28: Yes, we do.
24: My God is amazing.
2: Yes.
24: Can't believe what it done for me. My God is amazing.
2: Amen.
24: Yeah. Amen. Amen. Let your church say amen.
2: Amen.
24: And that's how he started. And that's how I wanted to start the show this morning. In honor of a dear friend of mine, we used to play basketball together, Brother Clarence Thornton.
28: Okay.
24: Good dude. He passed some years ago. My sister called me and told me, hurt me, man. I had to sit down for a little bit.
28: Mm-hmm.
24: Lost Brother Clarence Thornton, man. Dear friend. Man, good old dude. Couldn't play basketball at all. At all. At all. But he wore his head, man. We had a church league, church look, would rent the gym out. Anybody could come, man. The coach of the basketball team was our pastor, Bishop L. Harden. And, everybody could come and he'd let everybody play eventually, you know, but he would let, you know, he put the best 15 out there. We had a cold church team, put us out there and we ran about 3-4 games. Then he'd open it up to the other brothers sitting on the side to play winners. And that's when it all went downhill. Brother Clarence Thornton, Brother Harold Spinks. They would come on the floor and the whole game would change. Ladies and gentlemen, welcome to the Steve Harvey Morning Show. Shirley Strawberry, Carla Farrell, Mississippi Monica Jr., the comeback kid, and the legend that is Nephew Tommy. I just felt like starting that way this morning, man.
28: Ain't nothing wrong with that, dog.
0: Only got a minute. Junior, you got anything you want to say? You got a minute.
1: Let me ask you about Brother Thornton. What was bad about his game, huh?
0: Everything. He couldn't play, man. He couldn't dribble. He couldn't shoot. Hey, man, let me tell you something. If you was right next to him, just trying to get the ball so the game could have some type of flow, he would pass it to you so hard. I mean, man, I remember he hit me in the face one time with that basketball. I was right there. I just wanted him to hand it to me. Man, he chest passed that ball to me. Pow, dead in my face. I looked at Brother Thumb, I wanted to fight. He just didn't, he didn't know what to do, man.
3: But yeah. He did, man. In your face.
0: I mean, you'd be surprised. Cause, man,
3: all right.
0: He ain't ready. I just wanted you to hand me the ball. He chest passed it. Pow, oh, sorry, Brother Steve. So sorry.
3: Coming up in 32 minutes after the hour, we'll run that prank back with the nephew right after this.
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27: 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It's already halftime for the 6 o'clock portion of the Rush Hour this morning. 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Between Midtown and Lakewood Freeway, you're heading towards the airport. Not seeing any delays. 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

0: 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It is time now for the nephew to run that prank back. Nephew, what do you have for us this morning?
1: I got it for you, Shirley. This right here, you know, this is dear to my heart because it means a lot to me, and I know it means a lot to you.
0: What's that?
1: So that's why I'm calling you, so you and I can have a discussion about this, because you and I really need to talk about it. So the title is Your Wife's Birthday. Your Wife's Birthday. And I figure, you know, we can sit down like men or talk like men and figure out what we gonna do. For her birthday, you know. There's got to be a way we can work this out. You know what I'm saying?
0: Just stupid.
1: Him and me. I'm calling her, him, to let him know we got to work out something with his wife's birthday. I mean, that's respectful, don't you think?
2: Ooh, you're
3: like,
2: so
3: I'm
2: thoughtful.
3: Getting on your nerves when I say, who is we? Like, I'm wrong for asking.
1: Like, you don't know who we is. You should know who we is.
0: And you're so thoughtful. I just wanted to say that.
1: I'm thoughtful and I'm respectful. At least I'm trying to figure out what he would like to do. How can we work this out?
4: This is going to sound crazy.
1: What you trying to get her, what I'm going to get her. Let's just do it like this. Let's. It comes a time where we got to start being men. You know what I mean? You have to start being men.
0: Yeah, put your differences aside. Yeah.
1: Yes. Mm. This right here is your wife's birthday. Cat dog, if you would.
5: Hello? Hello, I'm trying to reach Darren.
6: Yeah, what's up?
5: Hey, Darren, man, what's going on, bro? This my name is Chris, man. I work with your wife, Sharon. I think I may have seen you at one of the gatherings before, man. Like a happy hour we had after work or something. I don't know if you remember me or not.
6: No, I don't remember you.
5: Okay, cool. Hey, listen, man, I know Sharon's birthday is coming up, so I wanted to, if you didn't mind, I hope you don't mind me calling. I wanted to reach out and see if you were, you know, what you were getting her for a birthday. I wanted to make sure, you know, we was going to pitch in and get her something at the job. We want to make sure, you know, we didn't get, you know, what you may be going to get her. You know what I'm saying?
6: Kind of like something like a grab bag or some like that?
5: No, I wasn't going to hit her with no grab bag. I was just, you know, like I said, we was going to get something. You know, we haven't really put all the thoughts to it or what we's gonna get yet, but I personally want to see what you was getting. That way we don't, you know, do.
6: Okay. Well, she likes money, man. You can, you know, give her some cash or, you know, Starbucks card or something from McDonald's. Something, you know, it don't have to be too big. She's not that materialistic.
5: Okay. Well, let me ask you this though, D. Do you know what her size is?
6: Do I know what her size is?
5: You know, like clothing. You know, do you know what size she wear?
6: Yeah, I know what size. She's my wife, man. I think this is kind of like I'm getting a little bit uncomfortable with this, man.
5: Do you think? You know, I don't mean to make you uncomfortable, bro. Let me ask you this here. Do you think she'll like? Do she like stuff from Victoria's Secret?
6: Whoa, hold up, man. Stop right there. The f*** you talking about?
5: What? No,
6: what's your name again, man?
5: My name's Chris. Like I said earlier, my name's Chris.
6: How long you been with the company?
5: I only been there 6 months. You know, but like I said, I think I saw you at one of the happy hours. I saw, maybe you just don't remember who I am, though.
6: No, man. But you way out of line talking this shit about her size and I'm not comfortable with this at all, man. You know.
5: Okay, right. You way out of line. Right, but what you didn't answer my question was do you think she liked Victoria's Secret? That's what I'm asking.
6: I ain't gonna answer your question. What you talking about?
5: Okay. What's the language, brother? What's wrong? We brothers, you know.
6: We ain't no brothers. You a fool.
5: Okay,
6: what do you get off asking me about my wife's clothes and
5: okay, all right. I
6: okay,
5: understand you
6: what?
5: Want to talk with her
6: okay,
5: tonight.
6: What?
5: All
6: okay, what?
5: All I'm saying is, do you think she going to like the Victoria's Secret?
6: I don't give a Hey, man, shut the up with that. Do you know how long we've been together? I've known this woman since high school. Don't come to me with that.
5: Okay. So I was just trying to get a...
6: What time do you guys get off? I'm coming down.
5: I leave the office at 5:30, but I was going to leave earlier.
6: I'll be right... We can talk about this face to face.
5: Hey, listen. I'm trying to get...
6: Listen what? I ain't got to listen to this.
5: I'm trying to get Sharon a panty and bra set, man. Okay?
6: Hey, you ain't buying my wife shit. And she wouldn't even accept it anyway.
5: Okay.
6: Hey, so, man, how you get this number? How you get this number? I know she didn't give you this.
5: Let me tell you how, Darren. I got it from your wife, Sharon, because guess who I am? I am Nephew Tommy from the Steve Harvey Morning Show. Sharon got me the prank phone call you.
6: What?
5: Darren, this is Tommy, man. This is Nephew Tommy, brother.
6: Man, this is some bullshit. This is some straight up bullshit. Hey, man, you ain't right, man. You know, you need to stop with people. You know, because somebody might be waiting for you after work one day, man. That's totally wrong. You ever heard of karma?
5: I heard of karma.
6: Somebody gonna play a prank on your one day. Your uncle is right. Somebody's gonna whoop your ass. It's just a matter of time.
5: Oh, man. All right, Darren. Before I get my whooped, will you please tell the people what is the baddest radio show in the land?
6: The Steve Harvey Show.
1: And there you have it.
0: Now there you're gonna get it.
1: Settle
0: our
1: differences like men is what we do. Let's just settle it like men. Let's talk about it.
0: All right, nephew.
2: Your wife's birthday.
0: That's so crazy. That is so crazy.
1: You want to know what's disrespectful?
0: What? What?
1: I can't see it. That's all right. That's all right. I can't see it. Oh, I just. Mm-mm.
0: Oh, okay.
1: Y'all gonna look at me crazy.
0: Yeah.
2: We already do that.
0: And what's new with that? All right. Thank you, nephew. Coming up next, it is Ask the CLO, our Chief Love Officer Steve Harvey in the building, right after this.
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0: 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Coming up at the top of the hour in entertainment and trending headline news, The Different World sequel is the number one series on Netflix.
1: Boy.
0: Yes, it was good. It was really good.
1: It was good.
0: It was good. Meanwhile, Jasmine Guy, who played Whitley Gilbert's response to criticism over her appearance. We'll talk about that. And in headline news, more unanswered questions in the Nolan Wells investigation and the recent forensic cell phone recording record findings. We'll talk about all of these stories coming up at the top of the hour.
1: Come on.
0: But right now, it is time to ask the CLO, our Chief Love Officer, Steve Harvey. All right, this is from Chanel in Jersey City. Chanel writes, I saw my dad at dinner with another lady. I told my mom, and she said it was probably his coworker. I hate that she makes excuses for him. I can see that it bothers her, so can I say something to my dad about entertaining other women?
1: You wouldn't tell your mama that?
0: Mm-hmm. Sure did.
2: Well, you can say something if you want to, but let me ask you a question. What you think it's going to do? If he is entertaining other women, you think you're going to talk? tell me what you're going to say. That's going to matter. I'm trying to. You know what I'm saying? You can say something if you want. And I understand that. Mm-hmm. Look, I've never been in that position. But you can handle it any way you want to. Whatever make you feel better. But, you know, you could tell it bothers your mom. Why does she make excuses for him? Mm-hmm. You know, look, women are some incredible creatures, man. Women will do some things for the sake of family. Women have endured and managed to do some unthinkable things for the sake of family and the look of it all. And you don't know what all that is. And now you're upset about it, and I can understand that because that's your mother. But that's your daddy, right, too. So you go ahead and say something to him, and then send us to how it went. So we can hear.
0: Okay. All right. Moving on to Larry in Clearwater. Larry writes, my wife and I were arguing, and she let me drive 20 minutes in the wrong direction. Once I got back on the right path, I got a speeding ticket because we were running late. I'm sick of my wife teasing me about it. How do I get her to stop?
2: Bruh, you got to eat this one.
0: Mm-hmm.
2: You got to eat this one. No, I'm sick of her teasing me. Dog, this is a running joke. Just going to last forever. You arguing, went 20 minutes the wrong way, turn around, got a ticket for going too fast. And you know how long this finna be the joke?
1: Especially if it was you.
2: Bruh, you finna hear about this, man.
3: Oh, yeah.
2: I am sick of her. Yeah, I know.
3: Yeah.
0: Oh, well.
4: Bruh, she gonna like, get your little GPS out.
5: Yeah.
4: She gonna do it.
2: Hey, which way we going now?
0: Yeah. All right. Moving on to Tisha in Baltimore. Tisha writes, my friend invited me to lunch to celebrate my birthday. Her husband invited himself to join us. After we ate, he asked for their check and told the waitress that my check was separate. Wow, what a cheapie. Wow. Was I wrong to assume that he would pay for me too? No.
2: It was her birthday. The lady who wrote the letter, this was her birthday?
0: Tisha's birthday, yes. Mm-hmm.
2: No, bro, listen, man. Well,
5: that's crazy.
2: I mean, I don't understand why he wouldn't. It was your birthday and all.
0: Yeah.
2: And you and your girl was going out. Your girl probably would have treated you for your birthday. He invited himself, and then he come in and he want a split check. Well, now that's, you know, crazy. Who she got.
0: Yeah. Yeah.
2: You know, sometimes, man, you got to see people in real life situations. So you know in real time what you really dealing with. Now all you could do is go, wow, glad that ain't my husband. And go on about your business. It's a plate of food, really. I wouldn't be, man, I don't even have the, that ain't even in me no more. You don't buy me a plate of food, man, I don't care.
0: Yeah. But I mean, that was, it was her birthday. It was real stank on his part.
5: That's not a gentleman.
2: No, bro. That ain't the cool thing to do. Is, hey, I interjected here. Happy birthday. Let me take care of you. I'm paying for this. She's separate. Man.
5: He don't like her, first of all. Let's make sure we understand that.
2: She don't like him. So now we good.
0: Yeah, they're even. All right. Last one, CLO. This is from Leland in Mapleton. Leland writes, I've been dating a woman for 2 years. I went by her house Saturday and there was a handyman putting shelves in her garage. She said she didn't want to bother me by asking me to do it. I felt like something is going on. Am I right?
2: I don't know.
0: Right.
2: Hey, man, I don't know. You know, bro, I don't know the handyman. I don't know how he looked. I don't know if them shelves was really going up or he just started hammering because when he heard your car in the driveway. I don't know what happened.
0: Wait, what? He did what?
2: I don't know if he heard your car in the driveway and just started hammering stuff. And they made up the whole story. I don't know if he was really in there fixing her plumbing system or he was hanging shelves in the garage. I don't know what he was doing over there.
0: That's crazy. But, okay, to that, let me ask you this. If there was something going on as a man, would you sense something, you know, like women have, we have our intuition.
2: Have no intuition. Shirley, that's why he wrote us. Because he don't have no intuition.
4: He don't know what's going on.
0: He sensed it. Okay.
2: He hoping we got some.
0: Good.
2: And what I tell him, I don't know what the hell going on. I don't know this man. I don't know what he looked like. I don't know how long he been over there. I don't know if he found the studs in the wall so he can get these shelves up here. Mm-hmm. I don't know if he did none of that. Steve Harvey know how to do all that type of work because I did it.
0: Uh-huh.
2: Now, let me just tell you something.
0: Uh-huh.
2: And this is removing a lot of stuff in my life.
0: Okay.
2: If you catch me at this stage in my life, in your girl's garage, hanging a shelf on some sheetrock. Immediately, you should be suspicious.
0: All right, you kind of
2: what the hell
0: question.
2: Am I doing in this garage hanging sheetrock? I ain't got money to pay nobody. Come do this, man, please. So if you saw me in there putting this sheetrock up,
0: shelves,
5: it's an issue,
2: bro. No, for sure.
0: But they've been dating for 2 years, and she says she didn't want to bother him, so.
2: Maybe you've been over to her house and you've done a project.
0: And he's not good at it.
4: She saw that.
2: You ain't finna come out here.
0: She's not a fan of his work.
2: All them pictures you done hung and fell off the wall. You're not putting this shelf on.
4: Right. He's sick of him.
2: You can't make me.
0: All right, we'll have more coming up at the top of the hour. Entertainment news right after this.
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13: A Conyers Elementary School believes a free on-campus grocery store is helping to cut back on chronic student absenteeism. CJ Hicks Elementary has seen student absences drop tremendously since opening the store last fall.
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13: Principal Anthony Brownings told Fox 5 News the on-campus grocery store allows families to take home free fruits, vegetables, freezer foods, dairy items, and breakfast. Former Vice President Kamala Harris is on the campaign trail supporting Democratic congressional candidates around the country. This week, she's been in Detroit to campaign for Senate candidate Abdul El Saeed. She was asked about a presidential run.
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17: Hey there, Steve. The future is 7 o'clock, and we're definitely moving in that direction. A-Town's traffic report is sponsored by Georgia Aquarium. It's a nice, easy ride around the metro A-Town this morning. The weather is nice. Let's get on to the southwest side of town. Good news, the wrecks off to the shoulder now, so you're picking up speed. Northbound on I-85 near Old National Highway. Heads up to across the back of things up, though, in Cobb County. It's at Windy Hill Road and South Cobb Drive through Smyrna. Police are on scene diverting traffic. 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
22: Celebrate life while criticizing every sign that we've lived it. Growing older brings change, and I won't pretend every change is easy. Jasmine went on to say people should spend less time judging themselves and others and more time enjoying their lives. Beautiful, right? Beautiful.
23: Yes.
22: Yeah.
24: Can I say this beyond all that?
22: Mm-hmm.
24: A Different World is good.
22: Oh,
24: it is good.
22: The sequel, yeah.
24: I didn't know what to expect. I had doubts. That they proved
22: really
24: it
22: good.
24: To me. They got one.
22: Very good actors.
25: Yeah,
22: very good.
25: Mm. You know, man, we the only people who do that to each other.
22: To ourselves.
25: Right.
24: We be
22: your own people.
24: Up,
22: yeah.
24: We hurt
22: yeah.
24: you. Know, we
25: Dolly
24: don't mind
25: Parton
24: beating
25: age,
24: each other.
25: Cher ages. Mm-hmm. Celine Dion is aging.
22: Diana
25: Madonna
22: Ross.
25: Has aged.
22: Mm-hmm.
25: You know, yeah. I mean, I'm looking at these women, man. Like, I saw recently them helping Madonna go up the steps and,
22: mm-hmm.
25: you know, Mariah Carey. Everybody mm-hmm. ages.
22: Yeah.
26: Yeah.
25: We...
26: Yeah.
25: Got time for that though. We tear right. our sisters down
22: yes.
25: the moment they don't look like they used to.
22: Mm-hmm.
25: I got news for you. Damn it, you don't either.
22: Right. We right. all age, yes.
25: Dog, I was looking at myself the other day and I went, you look different.
26: You said that to yourself?
25: You said yeah.
22: yourself. Different?
25: Yeah.
22: Different how? What did you mean?
25: I mean, man, you, bruh.
22: Mm-hmm.
25: You look different. That's not the same dude that was on Me and the Boys and the Steve Harvey Show and the Kings of Comedy.
22: Mm-hmm.
25: It's not the same person looking back.
22: Well, I mean, the objective is we can't help but age unless we die. But the objective is to just age as gracefully as possible. And, yeah. help,
24: and the
22: you
24: goal
22: know, be as
24: is
22: healthy.
24: To get old, right?
22: Yeah,
24: is,
22: and be healthy
25: old.
22: As possible. Yeah.
25: Yeah. Old is the goal.
22: Yes.
24: Right.
22: Yes, it is.
25: So kudos to Jasmine
22: Guy. We love
25: for
22: you.
25: Still being alive.
22: Mm-hmm. Mm-hmm.
25: Yeah, she don't look like she used to look. But,
22: but
25: none
22: indeed.
25: Of you do.
22: Yeah.
24: Neither do the people that's saying it.
22: Right.
25: That's
22: right.
25: what
26: that's
25: I'm
26: what
25: saying.
26: He's saying. That's
22: and
26: what
22: so,
26: Steve is saying.
22: And so, Steve, is there a double standard because men don't seem to get this? I mean, you know, when they grow older and get gray or whatever, they're called
26: sure.
22: silver foxes and, you know,
25: it's
22: they
25: two,
22: look distinguished.
25: It's two double standards.
22: Uh-huh.
25: It's two double standards.
22: Okay.
25: First of all, women aren't allowed to get old.
26: Nope.
22: No. No.
25: That,
22: nope.
25: That's,
22: no.
25: That's the double
22: we're
25: standard.
22: So judged by our
25: and
22: look.
25: Then the yeah. other double standards is you better not be black and get old.
26: Yeah.
22: Woo. Yeah.
25: Now right. you can be white and get old. Cher, they don't say nothing about Cher. They ain't say nothing about Dolly Parton. They don't say nothing about Madonna. Then and nor should they.
22: Mm-hmm.
25: But dog, the minute a black person get old, here come the other black people.
22: Mm-hmm.
26: Yeah.
25: And it be us.
22: Yeah. Yeah.
25: We
22: sure.
25: are so ready to tear each other down. Mm-hmm. Man, mm-hmm. I'm promising you, in 2027, I'm going to do something about that.
24: But you know what, dog? It's not just that. I've seen it on social media where they'll have five or six R&B singers or five and six comedians and say, one of these got to go. You got to get rid of one. It's always,
25: man,
24: you got to pull
25: bro,
24: one of us
25: I'm
24: out. You got to throw one of us
25: always,
24: away. It's always man. That.
25: It's negative. Everything has
22: yeah.
25: a negative spin
22: yeah.
25: on it.
22: It's your own people, yeah.
25: Hey, man, what about who are your favorite comedians of all time? And if you had to add two more, who would you add? See,
24: yeah.
25: where that survey at?
22: Yeah, exactly.
25: You know, because, so, man, I mean, look, you got to get rid of this R&B singer. Man,
22: mm-hmm.
24: yeah.
25: Oh, man,
24: mm-hmm.
25: the other day they did one. I was talking to my wife, and I saw this online. I asked Marge, I said, who are your top five female artists of all time?
22: Mm-hmm.
25: And cause somebody had did it online. My five, when everybody picked Whitney Houston, cause she had the best voice ever.
22: Mm-hmm.
25: But, and she was number one. That wasn't my favorite artist though.
22: Mm-hmm.
25: See, you asked me who was, I love Whitney, man. And Whitney Houston had the greatest vocal voice I've ever heard in my life, male or female.
26: Clear as a bell.
25: I ain't never heard nothing like it in my life.
22: Pretty. Yeah. She sang so pretty.
25: Yeah. But my favorite female artist is Anita Baker. Anita Baker do something to my soul when she sang.
24: And you entitled to that.
1: Yeah.
25: Hey, come on, man.
22: Got it. Okay.
25: Yes, I'm crying too, Anita. Yes.
22: All right.
25: And then when you
22: go ahead.
25: Shaka Khan. You just ain't got no voice like Shaka Khan. Shaka Khan to me, man, vocally, y'all get out of here.
22: Yeah.
1: Yes.
25: She on a whole nother level, Shaka Khan. And they're my favorite, you know, Sade. I love Sade.
1: Oh, yeah, absolutely.
22: Erica.
25: Sade got me through it.
22: Yes.
26: Yes, Lord.
25: I'm talking about, man, is it a crime? Yes.
22: What happened to, she was supposed to be touring. What happened to that?
25: I don't know, but yes, it's a crime.
22: We're all waiting for you, Sade. Come on.
26: Just put on her records, honey, baby.
22: I want to see her one last time. All right. Thank you. Coming up at 20 minutes after, billionaire President Donald Trump said America has the best poverty. We'll talk about that right after this.
1: What? How's that?
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10: In Macon, police say 12 people were hurt in a mass shooting Sunday morning at Carroll and Creighton Park. Two of them are critical.
11: This is a horrific situation here in our community, and our investigators are working tirelessly.
10: Sheriff David Davis says there was a birthday party going on for an 18-year-old at the time. Another large group got into an argument with the teens, and it escalated into gunfire. 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And many people say they need the help.
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13: Hey there, Steve. We are rolling through the 7 o'clock part of the rush hour this morning. What you doing? Where you going, Nate Town? 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Listen up if you live or work near the outlet malls in Cherokee County or Holly Springs. All lanes are shut down the back. Crash on 575 southbound near Ridgeway Parkway. Jonesboro Road on the south side of Southside Industrial Parkway. Be aware of a crash.

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1: According to MSN, billionaire President Donald Trump recently claimed, get this guys, that America has the, quote, best poverty numbers in the nation's history. What does that mean? What does that mean? Trump said we have the best, I guess you could say, poverty. They talk poverty. We have the best poverty numbers ever in the history of our country. End quote.
0: Well, let me ask, well, Mr. Billionaire, never been poor day in your life.
1: Uh-huh.
0: Why don't you ask the people that's in the poverty number how good it is to be there?
1: Okay.
0: And you'll find out a lot about your best poverty numbers in the history.
1: Yeah.
0: What president have you ever heard brag about, we got the best poverty numbers? What? Not if you in it.
1: Okay. It appears the president, and not that I'm trying to make excuses for him or anything, but it appears the president was attempting to highlight the country's economic growth. However, many Americans continue to struggle to make ends meet as we face in this country rising costs for groceries still, gasoline, health care, and other just basic necessities. In addition to that, just a reminder, there are about 35 days until the midterms. You got to get out and vote. 35 Senate seats.
0: Making excuses for the president of the United States. How many times are we going to keep turning a blind eye to all this idiocracy that's coming out the White House? How big of a Trump supporter do you have to be before you finally admit it? This dude right here, man, is just not a smart human being. Mm-mm. He's not a kind human being.
2: Nope.
0: He's not a good human being. What does he have to do? How many times does he have to say something so shocking that it stops becoming normal for you and you just go on and go, I can't do this no more?
3: Well, this right here has got to be in the top three stupid things he said. Right?
1: I don't know,
3: it's got
1: Tommy.
3: To be in the top three.
2: This about his best one,
3: Tommy. It's hard to top some stuff.
1: Yeah.
2: Is right best here. Poverty?
3: This got to be in the top three right here.
0: I don't know, Tommy, because I can't pick a three.
1: Oh, okay. Because he said some
2: too many.
1: Stuff. He said some stuff.
4: The list we is overwhelming.
1: Yeah.
0: Well, you could say, what are the top 100 craziest and dumbest things you've heard this man say? And you could fill that list up, man.
1: Yeah. All right.
2: Lincoln
1: and Bleach
2: was one of them.
1: Yeah, that's the first thing that came to my mind, Junior.
3: I forgot about
1: bleach,
3: that, Junior.
1: About the bleach.
3: I forgot about the bleach.
1: That's the first thing that came to my mind.
0: Listen to me. Mm-hmm. He can't read a teleprompter.
1: Oh.
0: He doesn't have the ability to read out loud.
3: That's another problem.
0: Bro, he can't read a teleprompter. Watch him when he's on teleprompter. Them two screens that you never see because they clear.
1: Mm-hmm,
0: and
1: clear.
0: He turn right to left. He be just botching that. I know the dude that write them speeches be going, this.
2: It's a waste of time.
0: Turn his head.
1: Coming up in 34 minutes after, Stevie Wonder's Songs in the Key of Life album was released 50 years ago.
0: Oh, yeah.
1: We'll talk about this masterpiece right after this.
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19: There was no accountability.
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1: All right, Steve, it's already halftime for the 7 o'clock part of the Rush Hour this morning. It's traffic report sponsored by the George Lottery, and folks are booked and busy this Monday morning. Be aware of a crash slowing you down. Give yourself some extra time. Northbound on I-85 in Union City, right at Jonesboro Road. No big traffic jams report on either side of I-20. Just heads up to a crash in Gwinnett County. Southbound on I-85 near Steve Winnows Boulevard. 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I'm Monique Johnson. 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
2: 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And wake up. This is Erykah Badu.
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7: 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That my dog.
8: All right, so guys, it doesn't seem like it's been this long, but 50 years ago, Stevie Wonder released his album, A Masterpiece, Songs in the Key of Life. Yes, it was a masterpiece. It was released 50 years ago with hits like As, like Isn't She Lovely, I Wish, Sir Duke, and on and on and on. Yesterday, Stevie Wonder released four previously unreleased studio recordings on a surprise release, Songs in the Key of Life 50, the EP. So here's a question for you, Steve. Do you think that Songs in the Key of Life is one of the greatest albums of all time, and why?
9: Of all time.
8: Yeah. It's my favorite. Number
9: of
8: one.
9: Of all time.
10: Mm-hmm. Yes, sir. Mm-hmm. Yes, sir.
9: Double album.
10: Mm-hmm. Yes, sir.
9: I put it up against Outkast Speaker Box.
8: Yeah, anything, yeah.
9: That was a dope double album.
10: Mm-hmm. Mm-hmm. Yeah. Mm-hmm.
9: I put that Songs in the Key of Life up against it, the Blueprint.
11: Woo! Mm-hmm.
10: Oh, man. Mm-hmm. Okay. Mm-hmm.
9: Now, I'll put it up against you, and when you get through putting it up there, he win.
8: Yeah.
10: Mm-hmm. Of course.
8: No question.
9: First of all, shout out to my son, Broderick Stephen Harvey Jr., who sent me the other day all four of the new release songs.
8: Aww.
11: Oh, so you already got them, big dog.
12: You already got them?
9: You already got
11: them, though.
9: I got all four. My son,
8: it's good to be the king.
9: He put out four unreleased tracks from the album 50 years ago.
8: Mm-hmm.
9: And sent them to me. And I text him immediately. I said, greatest double album of all time.
8: Yeah.
9: He said, where do you think you were on September 28th, 1976.
10: Yes, wow. Sir.
9: Here was my direct response to my son. I'm reading it off my phone. We just did this.
8: Okay.
9: I said at Kent State, listening to that album, because Marvelous Marvin had bought it. Then the next day, when I woke up, I walked to Cucumber Castle for 3 miles, and I walked there, and I walked back 3 miles, and I played mine front to back. I stayed up till about 2 a.m. Mm. I Wish was the Sugar Honey Iced Tea.
12: That was mine.
9: Off that album.
8: Uh-huh.
9: A group of students from OU came up that weekend and bought it. We were at the dance. We played it over and over at the club that night, which was actually a cafeteria.
8: Mm-hmm.
9: And we played that song 8 times that night.
10: Minimum.
8: How could you not, though? Oh, my God. What a great.
9: My son said, man, Dad, I love that. And then I text him and said, it helps when you don't do drugs.
8: Your memory is good.
10: So that's the message.
8: Yeah.
12: 6 miles round trip.
9: Yeah, bro. I walked to the Cucumber Castle and I bought that album.
10: You have to get it. Yeah.
8: Steve, you know you got to hit us with a little I Wish.
9: Looking back over me, I was a little nappy headed boy.
12: Come on.
9: Then my only worry was for Christmas, what would be my toy?
8: Yeah.
9: Even though we sometimes would not get a thing, we were happy with the joy that they would bring. And then it just went into just all time. It was my life story.
8: Mm-hmm. Oh.
9: Smoking cigarettes and writing something nasty on the wall.
8: Yeah.
10: You nasty boy.
9: Teacher sends you to the principal's office just down the hall.
8: Hey. Okay, now you love the lyrics of As. You love
10: that
8: those.
10: Is the I most love. Beautiful song of all time.
8: You love.
9: That's the greatest written love song.
8: Yeah.
10: I agree. Mm-hmm.
9: As
10: I
9: around agree. The sun, the earth knows she's revolving.
10: Yes, sir.
9: And the seasons know exactly when to change.
10: You gonna make it.
9: Know through all your joy and pain. I'll be loving you always.
10: Yes, woo. Lord.
8: All right. All right. Coming up next, it is the nephew with today's prank phone call right after
9: Help
8: this.
9: Help me, Jesus.
8: We love you, Stevie Wonder.
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0: Coming up at the top of the hour, right about 4 minutes after, it is my strawberry letter for today. And the subject is, I'm tired of her stressing me out. We will get into that, find out what that's all about in just a few. Wait till you hear this one. But right now, it is time for the nephew and today's prank phone call. Nephew, what you got for us?
1: Before I get to that, I got to talk to Unc real quick. Unc, now we just got to talking about Stevie Wonder celebrating 50 years, songs in the key of life.
2: Yes, sir.
1: I know you got his phone number.
2: Hell yeah.
1: And I'm just saying, would you just loan it to me and let me get one prank call?
3: Oh, no, Tommy.
1: And let, what? Wait. Y'all stay out of this. Let me prank Mr. Stevie Wonder one time.
0: That's all. I would love it.
2: No. No.
1: Come on,
2: just,
1: Steve,
2: bro, you can't do blind people any way you want to.
0: What? What is
1: I
0: that?
1: Know you ain't
0: what?
1: Talking. I know you ain't talking.
0: I know.
2: I'm the only one publicly that you see the famous clip of me and him at the Essence Awards.
1: Yeah, it was classic.
3: Oh, yeah.
0: It was classic.
3: Mm-hmm.
0: Yes.
2: I'm
0: classic.
2: The only one mess with Stevie and have something to say about his blindness.
1: Public. I ain't gonna say nothing about that. The prank ain't gonna be.
2: I don't allow nobody else
1: okay.
2: to enter into that realm of our friendship.
1: Okay. I'm not gonna mess up y'all friendship. This ain't gonna be about
2: I'm not giving you Stevie Wonder phone.
1: Number. I want Stevie number. You come on, man.
0: Come that on. Would hey, be so much fun.
1: How you picking that over family? How's you doing that?
2: Family. You know the pain and misery you've caused me? Caused me family? You must think I'm stupid. You thought I forgot all the stuff you done to me? Cause we family? You the reason I start picking more friends.
1: Really?
2: Man, you ever got a family member, man, just keep doing stuff? And you just, man, Tommy, you was classic, man. You was messing up so much stuff, man. You tore my apartment up that time. You got my credit jacked up. You went out there and used my credit to buy that new Hummer. You just did.
0: Oh, yeah, I remember that.
3: Wait a minute.
0: I remember that. That was in L.A.
2: I remember that, man.
1: That was the old me. Okay, uh-huh. That was the old.
2: But the old you made me a co-signer, and then he never paid the note.
0: So technically, you own a Hummer, Steve. If that's what you're saying.
2: Do you stop, understand
1: Shirley.
2: Me?
1: You know what? I don't want to talk about it no more. Here go the prank. The prank is lunchtime date. Lunchtime date. I don't want to talk about it no more. Let's go.
4: Hello. Hey, I'm trying to speak to Alan.
5: Yeah, this is Alan. Who's this?
4: Hey, Alan. Yo, this is Derek, man. Check this out, bro. You are Rachel's husband, right?
5: Yeah. Yeah, that's right, baby. What's up? Something wrong?
4: No. I work. This, like I said, this is Derek, man. I work with your wife, Rachel.
5: Right. You a supervisor or something? I mean, is this about work or something? I mean, she doing a good job and everything. She ain't about to get fired.
4: No. Everything's straight, man. Ain't nothing wrong with the job. Everything's cool with the job. This right here, man, is. Like, what I noticed, man, and it's, you know, it just seems like every single day, you know, while she's on her lunch break, uh-huh. It seems like, you know, you would call and then block up the whole hour of her lunch break. And actually, you know, just be real, man, I'm just trying to come correct with you. It just seemed like you just cut in on all the time that I have with her.
5: Hold up, bro, wait, what the are you doing at lunch with my lady, son?
4: Like I say, you know, we just spending time, you know, doing lunchtime, but it just seems so rude, you know, that...
5: Rude? You, okay, first of all, that's my lady, okay? I can call her whenever the I feel like calling her. I pay for that phone bill. I bought that iPhone. I can get to call her whenever I please, all right? Secondly, you ain't got no business being with a married woman alone at lunch. This ain't no date. Y'all supposed to be at work.
4: No, we are at work. We co-workers, you know. It seems like half the whole time I'm sitting in front of her. You know, we're supposed to be having lunch together, and she's talking to you the whole time.
5: Okay. What's your name again, bro?
4: My name's Derek.
5: Derek, all right. Derek, you work at the same building now? Okay, you at work right now, huh?
4: Yeah, I'm here at the job.
5: I mean, y'all working the same flow? Because I'm finna come see you. You seems about to jump off way different for you, straight up.
4: Okay, so, dog, let me ask you something, man. What is the big deal... I'm just trying to. Okay, you act like you don't see her. You act like you don't see her when she get home. You know, so why is it so important that you waste a whole hour of lunchtime holding her down.
5: Ain't wasting, I'm talking to my lady. Okay, you understand that? Why don't you go out there and get and then you ain't got to worry about sitting up in front of my lady. That's my wife. I walk down the aisle with that. We got kids. We got a house. We take care of this. She helped me hold it down. And this, you ain't, you know, it's like you. You don't ever want to come in and do what they got. I always want to come in and somebody else's wife. And why don't you do this? Take this advice and see what it works, how it works for you. Go to the church, library, grocery store, wherever the find your at, and you get you a chick. You date her for a minute. You court her for a minute. You romance her for a minute. That's what real men do, you know what I'm saying? That's what I did. That's how I got my Rachel. That's my heart. You trying to sit up there in front of lunch with her every day for the past year? I tell you what, bro. It may not be today. It may not be tomorrow, but soon, you're going to see me. Me and you going to have none of this phone conversation. This is going to be a face-to-face.
4: Hey,
5: me and you.
4: Dude, all of, hey, man, what? I ain't trying to come between y'all at all. Okay, like I'm saying, I'm not trying to come between y'all. I'm just saying it's every day you call it, man. What do you want?
5: That's my wife supposed to talk to every goddamn day. That's what a real do. You don't know about that because you a you ain't no real. All you know about is trying to holler at some street. You don't know what it is to put in work like a real man do. To actually hold down a home, pay the bills, everything, the family, the kids, and fixing the yards and fences, and you don't know nothing about that. All you know about is being a roach. Wife can't even go to work without like you trying to step to her and don't make no goddamn sense. But that's okay. Like I promise you, I will be there. You're gonna see me, and I'm gonna see you. You know, I tell you what, this is how this gonna go. It may not be tonight, but it's definitely not gonna go past tomorrow. Between now and then, you gonna see me, and I'm gonna see you, and
4: hey,
5: I can
4: hold on. What'd you say?
5: Heard me? It's gonna. I will come see your by tomorrow, son. Me and you, Derek. That's your name, right, Derek?
4: My name is Derek. Yes.
5: You gonna always want to be both smiley face in my wife's face. I'm gonna deal with Rachel when I see her. You can please believe that. Please believe that. Talk to her about her little friend at lunch and like that. How get my number anyway, man?
4: So I got your number out of Rachel's phone, but that's beside the point, man.
5: Doing my wife's phone, my y'all ain't that cool. I don't think I ain't never heard of no Derek before today, and all of a sudden you calling me talking about you was at lunch every day with my wife and you.
4: No, it's a friendly lunch date is what it is.
5: I know how you do friendly. I know about all that. You ain't fooling me. I know like you who prey on married women all the time because they like you. But that, like I said, is going to change. I promise you.
4: Okay, dog, here's what you don't know. What you don't know is Tommy be pushing up on her more than me.
5: Who the Tommy?
4: Tommy is always pushing up on her.
5: What?
4: Tommy the one you need to be worried about.
5: You have Tommy. Who the Tommy?
4: Dog. Nephew Tommy, man. Check this out. This is Nephew Tommy from the Steve Harvey Morning Show. Your wife, Rachel, got me to prank phone call you.
5: Oh, I can't believe y'all did this to me, man. Oh, man, I'm going to come down and for real.
4: You all right, man?
5: Man, I am now. I was going to burn that building down. You don't even know. Hey, all right, Pete, Tommy, this is my prediction. Somebody going to you up.
4: For real.
5: you play too much, man. Y'all tripping.
4: Hey, man, check it out. You got to tell me this, man. What is the baddest radio show in the land?
5: Only the Steve Harvey Morning Show, man. Of course.
1: Tell you what. 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
3: A 25-year-old man lost his life Sunday following an altercation at a Southwest apartment complex. Police say the victim knew the people he had an argument with. Lieutenant Christopher Butler says the victim drove just about 10 miles to a gas station at the intersection of Pryor and University Avenue before he died.
4: People just need to put their guns down and just handle stuff, or, you know, just have a discussion. Shouldn't erupt a gunfire, so it's pretty ridiculous.
3: Lieutenant Butler expressed frustration with the amount of gun violence this week.
4: Well, gun violence isn't ending very well. Obviously, this is, you know, our sixth or seventh homicide in the week.
3: So far, no arrests. In another case, a man shot in the leg last night is recovering. Officers say the shooting happened at an apartment complex near the Bankhead MARTA station. They believe it was the result of a group of young people getting into an argument with the victim. After the shooting, he ran to the Bankhead MARTA station and collapsed. Police are looking for suspects. I'm Denise Dunbar on Magic 107.5-97.5, the real sound of Atlanta.
2: Hey, this is Monique with another traffic update.
5: Hey there, Steve. We are rolling towards 8 o'clock this morning. What you doing? 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And it's a busy drive, but not a bad one as you move through the city of Atlanta. Good news, they wrapped up that ongoing road work on the west side, southbound and 285 in the South Cobb Drive. So you are picking up speed, heading towards the airport if that's where you're going. Also on the east side of town in Lithonia, the early trouble's gone on I-20 to East Freeway, heading westbound near Turner Hill Road, but bumper-to-bumper traffic remains. Southbound and I-85 in Gwinnett County from 316, getting past the Indian Trail. 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
1: All right. Buckle up and hold on tight. We got it for you. Here it is. Strawberry Letter.
0: All right, nephew. Thank you. Thank you, nephew.
1: It wasn't a normal thing.
2: But just looking in the camera.
1: Oh, sorry.
0: Subject, I'm tired of her stressing me out. Dear Stephen Shirley, my wife and I have been married for 15 years, and if I don't answer her calls or respond to her texts within seconds of her texting me, she gets an attitude. I told her that I'm busy all day, and she tells me that a man makes time for what he feels is important to him. She calls me every day when I get off of work, and we stay on the phone until I get to the house. I'm afraid to check my text messages when I'm at home because she looks over my shoulder or asks who's texting me. I get so stressed out by trying to do right and please her all the time that it's wearing me down. I can't go out and enjoy a beer with my friends without checking my phone or wondering if I've been gone from home for too long. I'll admit that I was on social media every day during the pandemic, and my wife saw me leaving inappropriate comments on beautiful women's pictures. I was wrong, but my wife should have known that those women would never look at me twice, look twice at me. Besides, we live in the country, so I'd never see women I'd never see women that pretty or fine in our city. But I created a problem in my marriage that didn't need to be created. Now she thinks every time she cannot reach me, I'm trying to cheat on her. My auntie said when women start acting like that, it means they are the ones cheating or about to cheat. But I don't care. Maybe if she cheated, then I would have more peace. How do I get her to trust me and stop stressing me out? What? Okay, this is too much right here. The beginning of this letter sounded like marriage jail. I mean, it is really hard to live like this. Walking on eggshells, someone looking over your shoulder, you're scared to go out with the boys, and on and on and on. Peace is priceless, especially at home. That's what you want at home. So then I got to ask you the question, why would you do something so stupid as to comment on beautiful women's posts? You brought this on yourself. What was your wife supposed to do with that? I mean, you broke the trust and now you're making her out to be the bad guy. No, you don't get to do that. What you can do, though, is try to get her to trust you again. I mean, you messed it up, so you got to fix it or continue to live in this prison you call marriage that you've created for yourself. Don't act like what you did was no big deal, because it is to your wife. And until you can reassure her that you've learned your lesson, you won't do this again, this is what you're going to get from her. It takes time to rebuild trust. You got to talk to her. You got to, I don't know, get some therapy or something. You have to show her that you've changed and you can now be trusted. Being frustrated isn't going to do it. Getting mad won't do it. And whining to your crazy auntie won't do it. Accusing your wife of doing the same thing won't do it. You got to fix this with your wife. She's the one you hurt. Steve?
2: What Shirley said made a lot of sense to me listening to it. But I'm also reading this letter from this guy. This ain't fitting to work. Because the things he needs to do, he's unwilling to do. And the things he did, he's not telling y'all exactly what he did. So now, if your fix is the things that I know you're not going to do, and I'm finna walk you through a couple things you can do, and I know you're not going to do it because you're not me. You don't have this type of, imagination. You don't have this type of will and the commitment to. You just don't have it, dog. Oh, my wife and I, we've been married 15 years. If I don't answer her calls or respond to her texts within seconds, she gets an attitude. He told her, I'm busy all day. And then she told him that if a man wants to make time for something, he makes time for stuff that's important to him. Here's the part where you got to start fixing it. Every day when I get off work, We stay on the phone till I get to the house. You got to stop that. You've got to stop that.

0: tree. I mean, the headlights got different. You're going to have to put this, you got to put this truck into this tree. That's the only way to stop these phone calls every day from work, because it's distracting. You have got to get some peace, but you got to understand something, man. Peace costs, and it's going to cost you your whole front end of your truck.
1: All right, hold on, sir.
0: I told y'all, y'all wasn't going to do what I'm willing to do.
1: We'll have part two. They're not committed like you are. We'll have part two of your crazy response, Steve, coming up at 23 minutes after. Today's Strawberry Letter subject, I'm tired of her stressing me out. We'll get back into it right after this.
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6: And what did they think?
7: Oh, they actually just started, I think maybe about 3 months ago, so I'll find out the details later, but so far so good.
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7: 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And thank you, American Financing.
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12: Police are looking into another murder at the Camelot condominiums in South Fulton. This past Saturday, a man was shot and killed in the parking lot. Family members have identified him as 63-year-old Wendell Lowe. His ex-wife, Jermaine Jett, says Lowe is the third person in their immediate family killed by gunfire at Camelot Condos.
13: Deja vu all over again. My daughter got to go through this pain all over again. It brought up the emotions from my son getting killed. And they never found out who did it.
12: At least 15 to 20 homicides have been documented at Camelot Condos.
13: It seems like South Fulton is not doing what they should do because they need to tear these apartments down. It's too many of our black people getting killed over here.
12: Police are looking for the gunman. All right, Zoo Atlanta is welcoming two giant pandas from China. The two touched down safely at Hartsfield-Jackson Airport this weekend. They're going through a routine quarantine before they make their public debut in about a month. I'm Denise Dunbar on Magic 107.5-97.5, the real sound of Atlanta.
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14: Hey there, Steve. Looks like folks are locked in, booked, and busy. 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Listen up, not too bad of a ride. You went through downtown Atlanta and just crowded southbound between Midtown and Lakewood Freeway in both directions. I-20, the East Freeway in East Atlanta. Delays begin around Gresham Park. No big traffic jams to report as you travel through the south side of town. But get ready for that jam-packed ride. Southbound on I-85 from 316 or Sugarloaf Parkway in Gwinnett County. And you don't get off your brakes until you pass Jimmy Carter Boulevard. 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I'm Monique Johnson. 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
4: All right, come on, Steve. Let's recap today's strawberry letter. The subject is, I'm tired of her stressing me out.
0: And I know, bro, but this marriage is over unless you're willing to commit to the things that I'm telling you. And if you're not willing, this ain't gonna last. Now, I know he ain't gonna do none of this. That's how I'm telling y'all this marriage is over. Y'all been married 15 years. If you don't answer her calls or texts immediately, she get an attitude. I told her I'm busy all day, and she tells me that if a man really care about a woman, he make time for what he care about and all that. She calls me every day when I get off work, and we talk on the phone till I get to the house. Gotta stop that. How do I say stop it before we went on the break? You have got to run your truck directly into a tree. I'm talking about eat it, dog. Just
3: stop,
0: slow it down to about
3: that.
0: 30 miles an hour. You ain't gonna hurt. The airbag gonna come out. You gonna get a little blood on your mouth. But
3: oh,
0: you got to run that truck directly into a tree. Then that'll stop all this calling me while, because you're not supposed to be on the phone when you're driving, no way. No texting and driving and all that. You really shouldn't. And let her know that this is a distraction so you can stop that. Now, when the police come, you got to say, hey, I was talking on the phone to my wife. They're going to give you a citation for that. The insurance company going to fix your truck. But now you going to get some peace coming home. Let's move on to the next one.
3: What about the Bluetooth?
0: Don't worry about that. Don't worry about that. Don't worry about that. Just do like I say.
5: Just tear this truck up.
0: When I'm at,
4: go along with
0: I'm afraid to check my text messages when I'm at home because she looks all over my shoulder, asks who's texting me. I get so stressed out trying to do right to please her all the time. Next time you checking your text at home and you see her looking, go, ah, hell no. And when she reached for the phone,
4: what is that supposed to do?
0: Throw it on the floor and stomp it. I'm talking about stomp it dead in the crystal, right in the middle of that phone. You got to start tearing up some stuff, dog.
4: He's out of a car and now a phone.
0: Now you ain't got a phone. But now all the texting and stuff is over with for a while till you get a new phone. And you got to go off. The best defense is a good offense. I'm so tired of you with all this. It's wearing me down. Then he said, I can't go out and enjoy a beer with my friends without checking my phone or wondering if I've been going home for too long. Don't answer the phone no more when you go out to have a beer with your friend. Don't pick it up. Now, on your way home, you're going to notice you got 800 missed calls. That was her. Quit answering the phone. Now, here's why all this is happening. I'll admit, I was on social media every day during the pandemic, and my wife saw me leaving inappropriate comments on beautiful women's pictures. I was wrong, but my wife should have known that those women would never look at me. Okay.
5: Oh, got another
0: he's
5: problem.
0: Big, he's a big, ugly man that live out in the country that drive a truck. And she ought to know these women wouldn't even look at my ass twice. But the problem is what you were saying. That's where the problem is.
4: What was he saying?
0: You know, cause he country, he don't know how to. Big right. He and he ain't a good looking man. So he ain't really got no game. So what he saying stuff was, you know, country stuff that,
4: like what?
0: Girl, I'm gonna bite that onion. He was saying stuff like that. So that right there, that offended him. Oh, I want to milk that cow. It's country, but you're saying stuff like this to beautiful women. inappropriate.
4: Yeah, he said they were inappropriate things.
0: I sure wish me and you would get together and move sometime.
4: Although I like
0: you know
4: it.
0: How cows.
4: I get it.
0: See,
4: man.
0: Cows don't go moo. Cows just go. See, you got to be from the country. He just typing, pressing send. She know it's him, so you got to live in the country. All right, now. But I created a problem in my marriage that didn't need to be created. Now she thinks every time she can't reach me, I'm trying to cheat on her. And you probably are, though. You probably was. Because the pandemic broke up a lot of homes. You sat there with her every day out in the country, just you and her, and you realized what you was married to.
4: Mm-hmm.
0: And it was not good. And all the women on your Instagram fine. Every last one of them finer than her. All right. But I don't, and then your aunt told you the stupidest thing I ever heard. Women start doing stuff like that, it mean they cheating. That's not true.
4: That's stupid.
0: But I don't care if she was cheating, cause maybe if she cheated, then I'd have more peace. How do I get her to trust me and stop stressing me out? You have got to get out of this relationship. Cause you done some stuff you ain't gonna fix. Look,
4: too
0: man,
4: stupid.
0: If you ain't willing to sacrifice the pickup truck, you ain't willing to sacrifice that phone.
4: Uh-huh.
0: And if you ain't willing to take the scar battles that when you don't pick up that phone when you at that bar, you doomed, dog. And I don't think you're going to do none of this stuff that I just told you to do. So good luck hanging there. And the
4: post
0: divorce
4: your
0: papers
4: comments.
0: Is coming soon.
4: Post your
0: or
4: comments you're on
0: live
4: today's
0: a miserable
4: Strawberry
0: life,
4: Letter.
0: Which I don't recommend.
4: 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You can download it today. Now, coming up at 46 minutes after, it is Junior and Sports Talk right after this.
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I used to think about immature things. You know, like, do you love me? 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But you know, I'm a man now, baby, a grown man. And I came a long way. Your experience taught me one thing. Taught me to hold on to my love.

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1: Jackie Paige is coming up at 10 o'clock. Jackie, what you got going on today?
2: 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It's magic.
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15: Hey there, Steve. 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Authorities are still on scene of a crash during the top end. It's eastbound at 285 and New Northside Drive. One back show up on 400 southbound at Mansell Road in Alpharetta. Also, that earlier crash is all to the shoulder now on I-20, the East Freeway in Zone 6, heading westbound at Glenwood. Now listen up, ATL. 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
17: It is time now for Junior and Sports Talk. What you got, Junior?
5: Well, let me say this first, Shirley. Jacksonville, Florida, November 20th, I got a showdown there, two shows at the WJCT. November 20th, huh? In Jacksonville, Florida. I got a whole show. Big Soap, appreciate you, man. My new team is Jacksonville. That's my new team. It's not going to be mine. I'm not Texas no more. Come on, Uck, here we go. All right. The Falcons beat the Packers 38-14. The Panthers.
18: Did I pick that?
5: The Browns beat the Panthers, Uck.
18: No, wait, hold on. You ain't gonna just blow by that.
5: The Browns
18: have now won two in a row.
5: Okay.
18: What?
5: Yeah.
18: What?
5: And the Colts beat the Texans.
18: Deshaun been looking good.
5: Mm-hmm. Yeah. Yeah.
18: Now. What was your next one?
5: The Colts beat the Texans 19-17.
18: Super Bowl. That's Super Bowl. Boy, let me tell you. That's Super
5: we
18: Bowl.
5: We ain't won a game.
18: Further and further away.
19: Keep going with the scores. Quit
18: Charges. There are only two scores we care about.
19: No, we need everybody's scores.
18: The Browns have won two in a row.
5: Come on, man.
18: Deshaun Watson starting to look a little bit like he used to look.
19: He looked like he's getting massages. That's what he looked like.
18: No, he cool. He getting a massage. But let your wife give you a massage. That's all.
5: Well, the Commanders.
18: But the Texans, what happened to the Texans now?
5: I can't talk about the Texans. We lost Uncle again. We did.
18: Again? Have y'all won this year?
5: No, sir. We have not. We are 0-3 now. No.
18: Oh,
19: preseason. Preseason, I think they might have won.
18: Oh. Hey, man, you know, it's kind of hard. Now, this is what I've never seen, and I've been watching football my entire life. More football than anybody on this show. I've never seen team get to the Super Bowl that ain't won no games. I've never seen that. I don't really see how that's even possible. All this Super Bowl you've been talking about. I told you, Junior.
5: I know, man. Oh, I know.
18: You know what?
5: This is hard.
18: 0-3?
5: Yeah.
18: Y'all ain't even beat the Colts.
5: No. Don't worry about it.
17: All right, Junior.
5: Don't worry about it.
17: Thank you. Coming up at the top of the hour.
5: That's it?
17: I know.
18: He depressed.
17: He faded, yeah.
18: That little raggedy little sports show, he got stuck on two teams.
19: Because you stop him. If he keep going, he quit listening to you.
17: All right, we're moving on. A woman on social media needs some advice. She says, hoping they don't compare notes. We'll talk about it right after this.
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0: 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It might be two birds in that bush, but if you let this bird go to reach in there for the two in the bush and they fly out the bush, you ain't got nothing. A bird in the hand is worth two in the bush.
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0: 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If I rob this bank and if they don't catch me, I'm going to be rich. Yeah, okay. A whole lot of ifs sitting in prison today.
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14: In Macon, police say 12 people were hurt in a mass shooting Sunday morning at Carroll and Creighton Park. Two of them are critical.
15: This is a horrific situation here in our community, and our investigators are working tirelessly.
14: Sheriff David Davis says there was a birthday party going on for an 18-year-old at the time. Another large group got into an argument with the teens, and it escalated into gunfire. Starting in October, Georgians who receive assistance through SNAP will see a little bit more help coming. SNAP benefits, also referred to as food stamps, will see a cost of living increases starting in October. And many people say they need the help.
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2: Look, that made me wonder if they've started figuring it out. I've been anxious about it ever since. I never cheated on my husband, and I don't think I owe him a list of everyone I've slept with before we met, but I also know he probably feel differently about these friendships if he knew the history. I'm terrified that someday everyone's going to compare notes or spill the tea, and my husband will find out from somebody other than me. Do I tell him myself or leave the distant past where it belongs?
3: Girl, girl, listen to me.
2: Okay.
3: Why would you open your mouth? Why? It don't make no sense. Listen to me. Yeah. Couple of them guys done talked about it. Couple of them guys know that one of them and each one of them has been with you. A few of them know. Maybe not all of them, but a few of them done discussed it. Because a couple of them dudes is cool. How big is your friend?
2: Yeah.
3: Girl? Your husband done got cool with all of them.
2: Yeah.
3: Just leave it alone.
2: Yeah.
3: Mm-hmm. If it comes up, deny.
4: Lie
2: is what you really mean.
3: Hey, you know, since y'all don't like lying, just deny it.
2: Oh, you've changed.
3: No. I'm just saying, since y'all.
2: No, we don't like lying.
3: Shirley, if y'all don't stop acting like y'all don't lie, because I
4: am
3: sick of
4: y'all better get the lying around here.
3: I'm just telling you right now, you want to save your marriage, you got to lie.
5: In this situation, you must.
3: In all situations. If you want to keep your marriage.
2: You said the body count was just two, right? That's it. And
3: three
2: sounds
3: max.
2: Like three.
4: Three max.
2: Three max. Okay. Three max. Yeah. Well, it sounds like it's way more than three. Yeah, it sounds like it's way more than three in this friend group.
3: And
2: all right.
3: This is just a friend group. These ain't the other ones.
4: She's deep remote. Double digits.
2: She said, before I met my husband, I had a wild streak and slept with basically everyone who happens to make up my friend group now.
3: So all you had to do was say you like her.
2: Hey, girl.
3: No. All right. Hey, you.
2: All right. We have time for another one. This is from Miles on Steve Harvey FM. Miles says, I helped my 22-year-old little brother financially as a favor to my parents. The other day, I was at his apartment and caught a look at a bank statement that he'd left out and the amount of money he's spending each month on fast foods, drinks at a club, and video games is off the chain. Now that I know where my money is going, I'm done with it. My parents think I'm being unfair. I think it's time for him to grow up. What's the best way to get the point across to my mom and pop so they can leave me out of it, this mess moving forward?
3: You don't have to clear it up with your mom and pop. You need to go straight to the source of the problem. He's 22. Mm-hmm. Hey, say, look, man, I'm just going to be honest with you. You can call me wrong for this, but I'm your big brother. I was over the house the other day. I saw your bank statement. So, look, man, I know what you're spending your money on. Now, I'm trying to help you out, man, thinking you coming up, but you spending money at clubs, doing video games and all like that. I'm not here to support your social life.
2: Right.
3: I was here hoping the money I was giving was to help you get your life together.
2: Mm-hmm.
3: But no, this is so you can have a social life. I just want you to know I'm not sending you nothing else, dog, until you grow up and change. Now, if you need me for something, call me. But if it's for any of this foolishness right here, hey man, don't call me for no more of my money.
2: I can't
3: take care of you.
2: All right, thank you. We'll have more of the Steve Harvey Morning Show coming up at 20 minutes after, right after this.
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14: Green. Blue cheese. So Robin had fun playing around with Fast Money. So here's a question, Steve. Why do you think people love you so much as the host of Family Feud? I mean, this has been going on for 50 years, well, but they love you as host.
15: Because I go into their house and I make them laugh mm-hmm. in the evenings or the mm-hmm. daytime, whatever. You know, mm-hmm. I'm just in the happy mm-hmm. business when I'm on that show. Mm-hmm. You know, and I'm authentic and they have a good time. Let me say this about Robin Roberts, man. I've always loved Robin Roberts because she's just a special person.
14: She's special.
15: But when I tell you, man, one of the nicest, kindest mm-hmm. people I've ever been around. Mm-hmm. And she razor sharp, man. She mm-hmm. razor sharp. She gets mm-hmm. it. She's got a sense of humor. She, when you smart and got a sense of humor, mm-hmm. man, that take you a long way. Mm-hmm. And I really, really enjoy interviewing with her, man. Mm-hmm. Yeah. She does her homework. Yeah, she knows.
14: It looks like it.
15: Man, mm-hmm. we were just cool because I've talked to her so many times, man. She's just mm-hmm. such a cool person, man. I got to get a copy of that.
14: All right. Well, it was really good.
16: We saw it yesterday, sir.
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13: Everything you going through is God preparing you for something you asked for. But he got to get you right. You got lessons you got to learn. You got strength you have to build. It's character you have to mold. And you got to go through things to have strength. You got to go through things to build character. You got to go through things to get experienced. Because what you're asking God for, he already knows what you need in order to sustain when you get there. So you gotta learn all the lessons. And every time you fail, quit looking at it as a failure. That's just another learned lesson. That's all. In order to get to it, you got to go through it. Once you understand that, it simplifies it. It doesn't make it easy. It simplifies it.
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14: 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All right, guys, it's time now for a round of Would You Rather. Would you rather hold hands all day or would you rather cuddle all night with your spouse? Which one?
15: Cuddling
14: Come
15: all
14: on,
15: night.
14: Married men, really happily married men.
13: Hold hands.
16: Which one? I'm going to hold hands all day.
15: Hold hands.
14: You all don't like to cuddle, huh?
13: No, I like sleeping on my right side a lot.
14: Yeah. Uh-huh.
15: I like sleeping on my side of the bed.
16: Yeah. I started hunting that.
15: What are you doing over here? What is this about? If we got something to do, we meet in the middle. You know how we do. That's it.
14: Would you rather have to do 60 burpees or listen to someone loudly grunt after each push-up? Wow.
15: I'm listening. That's all. I ain't got to do nothing.
13: Mm-mm. I'd rather listen to you grunt after the push-up. 60 burpees?
15: Man, uh-huh, you know 60. What 60 burpees going to do to us for the rest of the day?
13: You know the condition you're going to be in the next day? I could do 60 burpees in a day.
14: Oh, okay.
13: It ain't like at no one time.
14: Oh.
15: Ain't no more day left.
13: Yeah. I'm going to have to do 12 sets of five.
14: Okay, gotcha. Okay. 12 sets of five, that's funny. All right, would you rather do a hot 55-minute yoga class or would you rather do 30 chin-ups?
15: Oh, no, I can't do them chin-ups. I can't do them chin-ups.
13: How many minutes in the yoga class?
14: 55, hot yoga, 55 minutes.
13: I did that Bikram yoga before in the hot room.
14: Okay.
15: I like that.
13: I did that before. I didn't like it at all. I can't do none of the poses, none.
15: You gonna do them chin-ups, though?
13: Only thing I like is when you got to lay on your back and spread your arms out and breathe.
14: when the class is over.
16: That's when it's over.
13: Man, this is the part I've been waiting over right here. I can do this pose. Feet together,
14: downward
13: toes
14: dogs
13: downward. Hands out,
14: downward.
13: Palms to the ceiling. Feel every breath. Yes, I can do this. That stand up and put your ankle on top of your thigh and then sit in the position in the air. Mm-hmm. I can't do this, man.
14: All right. Would you rather rake up the leaves in your front yard by hand or would you rather shovel your car out of a snowstorm? Rake up your leaves in your front yard.
15: I'm not doing that.
14: You
15: I'm
14: don't
15: not,
14: have
15: but
14: to.
15: But I'm finna fall out. Either one, I'm falling out. I can't do all that.
14: All right. Would you rather... Sorry, Junior. Would you rather...
15: Junior got to get these leaves. He can't be in no snow stuff.
16: I'm going to shovel the car out of the snowstorm.
14: Yeah. What? Yeah, right.
13: And you're going to be in the emergency room with them leaves on you.
14: All right. Last one. Speaking of you, Junior, would you rather have your entire day narrated by Siri or Junior?
16: I would go with me.
14: Of course you would.
16: Steve Harvey, the greatest entertainer that ever lived.
13: Junior.
14: That's today's round. Oh, wow. That's today's round of Would You Rather. Coming up next, it is our last break of the day, and we'll close out the show with the one and only Steve Harvey right after this.
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24: 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And Steve, before you do your closing, our dear colleague and friend Angela Stribling has passed away. Angela was 58 years old. 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
25: A legend.
24: And I mean, just, I know this is even hard to say. And she was at BET as well. In Washington, D.C., she was known for her infectious laugh, for her smooth voice, and her encouragement to uplift others. She was also known for her beauty. What a beautiful, beautiful woman inside and out, and just as sweet as pie. Angela's husband, Ken, released a statement saying that his beloved wife passed away after battling brain cancer. And, of course, our deepest condolences are going out to Angela Stribling's family, her friends, and the staff at WHUR-FM. Howard University. Yeah.
25: Man, girl.
24: Yeah.
26: That was my friend.
24: Just a gorgeous. Yeah, mine too. Yeah. I loved her. Yeah. Loved Angela. Yeah.
26: My birthday buddy.
25: That's
26: life.
24: Yeah. Just class act, grace, elegance, all
25: man,
24: of that.
25: Yeah, just a
24: beautiful.
25: Really, really nice person. Mm-hmm. Every time I encountered her, just a sweetheart of a person. You know, didn't really, we weren't, you know, we didn't have each other's number, didn't none of that. Just every time I encountered her. She was just a great person.
24: Yeah.
25: You know?
24: Beautiful.
26: Yep. She's a beautiful person.
25: Genuine.
24: Yeah. Lovely.
25: To her husband and her family, all of that. Condolences to the WHUR, her radio family. To BET, everybody that reached in touch, got in touch with her. They had a number of kind things to say about this girl, man.
24: Yeah. Donnie Simpson left a post. R.I.P. Angela Stribling. We love you, girl. Steve, for your closing, how do you want to do that? You want Junior to ask you a question as we switch gears here?
25: Yeah. Okay, yeah.
24: Go ahead, Junior.
25: That ain't really what you ain't good at. Go ahead, Junior. Pull the curtain all the way back, Shirley.
24: Oh, you're telling me that? The one who doesn't even have a curtain?
25: Because, Shirley, pulling the curtain back ain't really what you do. Just let me and Tommy and them pull the curtain back. You just do traditional
24: radio.
25: What
24: did I do that you didn't like?
25: Gonna turn into something.
24: No, I'm asking. You can do that. I can take it. I'm a grown woman.
25: See right there. Go ahead, take it. Say something.
24: Go ahead, say it. Say something. I mean, say it.
25: That's Carlos Miller. Say it. Say something. Do your jokes. Do your jokes, man. Carlos Miller had me laughing so hard when he said he did a joke in the club about some gay dudes. He said, and he didn't think nothing of it. Then he went outside to his car. He said they was laying on his car. Tell my, oh, there you go. Say it again. Do your jokes. Man, Carlos Miller had me laughing so hard. Man, I watched that thing about 50. Go on, say it. Say it. Do your jokes. Go ahead, Mr. Funny. Do your jokes. Say it. Man, I laughed so hard. Junior, what's happening, man?
0: Let me ask you, do you enjoy watching comedy still, I mean, you still like watching it, you follow all of them. You still
25: It's changed from when I was doing it. Mm. And I have to respect the change that's happened. Mm-hmm.
24: Changed now.
25: Well, in that, what's the white guy that sells out stadiums? Reef. Ryan Reef.
24: The young guy?
1: Oh, yeah. The young dude?
0: Matt Rife?
25: Yeah, all he does Rife. Rife. All he does is audience. Crowd work.
1: Yeah.
25: All he does is crowd work. Mm-hmm. And, man, he fills up arenas with this. I sat next to him at a UFC fight in Abu Dhabi. Mm-hmm. And he introduced himself, and I was sitting there, man. He said, man, I'm a big fan of yours, man. Kings of Comedy. I was a little boy, man. That was everything to me.
0: He was a little boy when the king.
25: Yeah, no, really. I mean, he wasn't even.
24: He's very young. Man.
25: And he makes an incredible amount of money, and he does mostly crowd work. That's all I ever see. I don't see no bits or nothing, but he's hugely successful at it. And then I watch Mojo Brooks come along, and he is phenomenal at this, man, and they buy tickets to go see this dude, man. It's the most phenomenal thing. Now, he has a set. I've just never seen the set. He releases his improv stuff.
1: I think and that's that sells, smart,
25: man, that dude is brilliant.
24: He's got
25: and they
24: a,
25: just
24: a
25: do it a little bit different.
1: Mm-hmm. Yeah, no, but at least he hasn't released the special, you know, jokes that you would see on his special. Just the crowd work.
25: Right, and I think the dude is brilliant, man. But I've watched them, and I watched them become famous online, not from in clubs so much. Like Country Wayne had a special that was really good, man. That was really good when I finally sat down and watched it. But I watched him transform from an internet star doing skits and stuff into a stand-up, and he actually has the skills to do stand-up. Mojo Brooks has the skills for stand-up. So does this kid, Rife. Of the 85 South crowd, Carlos Miller, they sets is just good. DC just stupid.
24: He's so ignorant.
25: DC, man.
1: This very talented, man.
25: He just so stupid. It come out of left field, right field, under the draw. He is the star.
24: Because
25: he has that it factor. Mm-hmm. But Chico Bean and Carlos Miller, man, when you put him on stage, boys, it's lit, man. So, yeah, I'm a fan of it now. You know, I don't like the way they're biting off these guys, doing it the way they're doing it. But that's cool. Ladies and gentlemen, have a great day today. Talk to God. He'd absolutely love to hear from you.
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A little Jilly from Philly to start off your Tuesday. It is Magic 107.5, 97.5. The real sounds of Atlanta. Your good sis Jackie Paige hanging out with you today. How you doing? How you feeling? Hope you are doing and feeling amazing. Let's keep the good vibes rolling with this Donnell Jones. You know what's up. It's Magic.

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Your good sis Jackie Paige hanging out with you on this Taco Tuesday. How you doing? How you feeling again? Hope you are doing and feeling phenomenal. I'm feeling pretty good, feeling great. No complaints over here. So I was just looking at the calendar and I realized that today is September of the 29th. We got one more day and September is up, honey. We are pushing into October, which means we have 34 days until midterm election day. And I know you're thinking, Jackie, well, you know, we still got some time. Yeah, we still got some time, but we ain't got no time for you to wait around to make sure that you're registered to vote. So if you have not registered to vote, that is something that I really want to encourage you to do today. Register to vote. You actually have until October the 5th to do that, which is one of the reasons why I am pressing it today. Got to make sure you register to vote. Yes, we know that the presidential election, that is very important.

0: important, but what's happening in our own backyard? That's what we're going to be voting for on November the 3rd. So with that being said, if you don't like what's going on down the street and around the corner from you, if you don't like what's going on across the street from you, if you don't like what's going on in your yard, honey, you need to make sure that you go vote, okay? And you need to make sure that you are registered to vote. And if you are registered, I would highly recommend and encourage that you check your voter registration, because you know the same way I know, they be out here playing with that. So yeah, get all the information that you need to know on checking your voter registration, as well as getting registered to vote right now over at magicatl.com. Let's go ahead and get a check of the weather from the 11 Alive Weather Impact Team, brought to you by Buckhead Law. In a serious accident, call Buckhead Law at 770-GET-PAID. On the way, got music from the Queen Bee, Beyonce, and a little Johnny Gill. Stay close, it's magic.
1: We're starting off this Tuesday with just a few clouds. Temperatures are in the 50s, but we will warm up this afternoon all the way to around 84 degrees, just a couple of degrees above average. A beautiful day, though, with mostly sunny skies and very light winds. So everything looking great for the Braves as they take on the Phillies this afternoon. For the rest of the week, we will see temperatures climb gradually back into the middle to high 80s. Our next chance of rain arriving on Friday and lasting through the weekend. Stream weather anytime on Weather Impact 24/7 by downloading the 11 Alive app on your TV and phone from the 11 Alive Weather Impact team. I'm meteorologist Julie Martin.
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31: This is the Daily Play with Joy Taylor. The Minnesota Vikings traded J.J. McCarthy to the New York Football Giants on Tuesday for a 2027 fifth-round pick in return for the 2024 10th overall draft pick. The Giants need a reason to hope at quarterback with Jameis Winston trying to steady the ship after the G-men lost starting quarterback Jackson Dart for the season with a knee injury. McCarthy was coached by Jim Harbaugh at Michigan and now will be coached by his brother in the NFL. I like this move for the Giants and it definitely represents a failure on the Vikings' part. McCarthy's time in Minnesota was interrupted by injury, but with a head coach who has a good track record of working with quarterbacks and arguably the best wide receiver in the league, I'm sure everyone in the Vikings franchise was hoping for more than just a fifth round pick out of the deal. 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

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Jackie Paige, she sat down at the Girl Talk table a couple weeks ago to talk about the inspiration for this song. You can check that out right now on Magic's YouTube page. And coming up, I got to give you details on the One Voyage Cruise. Shout out. What'd he do?

0: 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Jackie Paige, and I don't want you to forget to book your cabin on the One Voyage Cruise. We are less than 30 days out. We set sail on the Virgin Voyages Resilient Lady on October the 26th. 6 nights of unforgettable memories and some amazing performances from LaToya Luckett, Eric Benet, Jaheim, Keith Sweat, Jay Brown, T.I., Q Parker, Tone Stiff, Ja'Kayla and Carr, 803 Fresh. 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Again, that is 214-495-1963 to go ahead and book that cabin. On the way, speaking of Q Parker, I got the latest from him. 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
10: Andre Dennis. So I heard you mention something about a rapid response team. A rapid response team? I've actually never heard about that for a traffic accident. So what is that?
11: Great question, Jackie. Our rapid response team is a resource we have within our office to investigate all of our trucking accidents. 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
10: Really? 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
11: Great question. It's headed up by a private investigator who has relationships with law enforcement and people in the community. 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We're also able to get a drone in the air to preserve valuable evidence from the scene.
10: So I hear a lot of lawyers advertise about trucking cases, but nothing about a rapid response team.
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10: Oh, Andre, that is good information to know. If I'm ever in a trucking accident or in any accident, I already know who I'm going to call. 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

I got some great news for you, family. Magic 107.5, 97.5, the real sounds of Atlanta. You guess it's Jackie Paige. We are finally getting some relief at the gas pump. I will let you know when that relief will hit your pockets at 1116.

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Magic 107.5, 97.5, the real sounds of Atlanta. Jackie Paige, and I got some really good news when it comes to your pockets and how much you're paying at the pump. So late yesterday, Governor Brian Kemp signed an executive order to suspend the gas tax until October the 29th. Yes, relief is finally here at the pump. Now, this tax equals about 33 cents a gallon in savings for regular gas and about 37 cents for diesel fuel. And this gas

0: Gas tax did, the suspension of this gas tax, it did take effect this morning at 12:01 a.m. So you should see, we should see some relief at the pump and in our pockets when it comes to this gas. Because let me tell you, I went to Costco on Saturday to get some gas and I wasn't on E. You want to know how much I put in my tank? I'll just say it was over $50. And again, this wasn't me being on E. I think I may have been like a quarter of a tank from E, if not a little bit more. It was ridiculous, to say the least. So I'm very, very, very happy to hear that the gas tax is suspended for the next 4 weeks. Very excited. For more on this, head over to MagicATL.com. On the way, got some Tony coming at you. It's Magic.
1: Turn up. Last call. Just a few cabins are left for the One Voyage Cruise 2026 hosted by Ricky Smiley. 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Hughley, T.I., Keith Sweat, Eric Benet, DeBrat, King George.
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2: The reality is every generation experiences a technology powerful enough to change society. Transistor radios were replaced by boom boxes. 8-track tapes were replaced by cassettes, cassettes by discs. Landlines were replaced by cell phones. Television was replaced by cable, then satellite. Now everybody is streaming. However, this generation will inherit the first technology that can imitate thought itself. And all of us must decide how we will embrace artificial intelligence. AI is the first technology that will require us to set moral parameters for its usage. We must now decide what AI should be allowed and what should be prohibited. We must decide what happens to creativity, labor, truth, privacy, empathy, and democracy, and who will benefit. What will we require to remain uniquely human?
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0: 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We have teamed up with 100 Truck Wreck for the 6th annual Great Atlanta Band Challenge, and the top 10 bands have been selected. 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One, because there's a lot of money that's being given away. And then two, because we're talking about bragging rights. Saying that you are the very best band in Atlanta. Right. 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Go ahead and vote for your favorite band and do it today, because the last day for you to vote is this Friday, October the 2nd. Coming up in less than 6 minutes, I got some Maxwell coming at you. And at 12 o'clock, I'm going to let you know what I have in my goodie bag for you. It's magic.
1: Hey, it's Steve Harvey, y'all. Here's what happened on the Steve Harvey Morning Show. So okay. If you were 5 inches taller, Junior, how tall would you be? How tall are you now?
2: 5'9".
1: 5'9"?
2: Yeah.
3: Why are you saying it like that?
1: So if you gain if you gain 5 inches, you still ain't my height.
3: It's a lot of people 5'9", huh?
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4: Before you vote, do your homework. 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
0: Andre Dennis, so I heard you mention something about a rapid response team. 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
20: Great question. 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
0: So I hear a lot of lawyers advertise about trucking cases, but nothing about a rapid response team.
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Dave Chappelle is taking over State Farm Arena on Thursday, November the 4th. And you know I got tickets for you to check him out. I'll let you know how you can get them at 12:15. It's magic.

0: 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You guys, this is Jackie Paige hanging out with you on this Taco Tuesday, and I'm looking at my goodie bag, and I got tickets for you to check out Dave Chappelle. He is taking over State Farm Arena for Carmageddon on Thursday, November the 4th, 404-741-1075. 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
2: Megan Good is showering her husband, Jonathan Majors, with plenty of birthday love. 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

0: Hey, it's Magic. What's up?
1: Hello?
0: What's your name? What's up? You checking in from?
1: I'm calling about the Dave Chappelle tickets. Colette, I'm calling from Douglasville.
0: All right, Colette, today's question is, in The Nutty Professor, what was the name of Dave Chappelle's character? I need the first and last name. 7 seconds on the clock.
1: Oh, my God.
0: Three. Two. Hang up and call me back. Bye.
1: All right.

0: It's Magic, what's up?
1: Kind of random day, Chappelle. That's what's up. How you doing, Jackie?
0: I'm good. How are you? You ready for today's question?
1: I hope so. Let's see.
0: All right. Today's question is, in The Nutty Professor, what was the name of Dave Chappelle's character? I need the first and last name. 7 seconds on the clock.
1: Oh, my God. The Nutty Professor.
0: Two.
1: Oh, shoot.
0: Hang up and call me back. Okay. Call me back.

0: to Magic. Magic, what's up?
1: Hey, what's going on?
0: Not much. What's your name? What's out you checking in from?
1: William checking in from Atlanta.
0: All right, William, let's see if you can get this right today. Today's question is, in The Nutty Professor, what was the name of Dave Chappelle's character? First and last name, 7 seconds on the clock.
1: Oh, man.
0: Hey, call me back, William. Call me back.
1: Yeah, okay.

0: Hey, it's Magic. What's up?
1: Hey, good afternoon. How you doing?
0: I'm wonderful. How are you?
1: I'm doing well. Thank you for having
0: me. All right. What's your name? What's up? You checking in from?
1: My name is Damone. I'm calling from Marietta.
0: All right. Today's question is, in The Nutty Professor, what was the name of Dave Chappelle's character? 7 seconds on the clock. I need first and last name.
1: Reggie.
0: All right, first and last name.
1: Three.
0: Two. Hang up and call me back with the last name.
1: Okay.
0: All right.

0: Hey, good evening.
1: How are you?
0: I'm great, and you?
1: I'm wonderful. What's your name? What's you checking in from?
0: Steve Jackson out here in McDonough, Georgia.
1: All right, Steve, let's see if you can get this right. Today's question is, in The Nutty Professor, what was the name of Dave Chappelle's character? I need the first and last name, 7 seconds on the clock. Three, two, hang up and call me back, Steve, call me back. Bye.

0: Magic 107.5, 97.5, the real sounds of Atlanta. Jackie Paige, these tickets to check out Dave Chappelle, they still sitting right here looking at me. Look at them. And I'm hoping you can get this right so you can get them so they can stop looking at me so I ain't got to look at them. 404-741-1075. Hey, it's Magic. What's up?
1: Hi, I'm calling about the Dave Chappelle tickets.
0: All right, my love. Today's question is, in The Nutty Professor, what was the name of Dave Chappelle's character? I need the first and last name. 7 seconds on the clock.
1: Reggie Warrington.
0: That's what you want to go with today?
1: Yes.
0: You positive?
1: Yes.
0: That's right. Congratulations.
1: Thank you.
0: You are welcome. You're picking up these tickets to check out the Dave Chappelle at Farm Arena on November the 4th. Carmageddon. Anybody want to show some love to today?
1: My husband of 10 years, Eric Jenkins.
0: I absolutely love it. Congratulations again, Colette. Coming up. 6 minutes. I got some TLC and at 1 o'clock, grab a chair, get ready to sit down. We got to hop into a little girl talk. It's Magic.
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Your good sis Jackie Paige hanging out with you. Grab a chair, get ready to sit down. In 10 minutes, we got to hop into a little girl talk right here on Magic.

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4: Time to hop into a little girl talk. And sitting down at the girl talk table today, I have a civic engagement strategist, political educator, and community leader who is dedicated to creating meaningful pathways for people, specifically young people and communities of color, to understand and engage in the political process. From the Urban League, I have legislative assistant Macy J. Hall. How are you doing today?
5: I'm doing well. How you doing?
4: I'm good, Macy. We are 34 days away from Election Day.
5: Yes. Yeah.
4: Midterm elections. These are elections that we don't talk about enough, but we need to talk about more. Why are these elections so important?
5: Right now, if you've noticed, we're hearing a lot coming from D.C. about these elections across the country because they're looking to see what are the trends and how do they prepare for 2028. Here in Georgia, we have just recently now become

0: minority state, which is really exciting. But a lot of times they like to say that the black vote is not as powerful in this state. We're not the state to watch anymore this year. But I believe by the work that we're seeing and the people we're talking to on the ground that this election is going to completely change what that looks like in preparation for 2028.
1: Let's talk about getting people registered to vote, specifically like millennials, Gen Zers. What would you say to a millennial, a Gen Zer, or just a young person when it comes to getting registered to vote?
0: So I think registering is just step one, right? Mm-hmm. One, we want to make sure that you can actually vote and you are prepared because they're pulling people from that registration status. The other piece is that if politics wasn't important or if the vote wasn't important, they're not going to fight this hard to stop you from actually casting that ballot. The next thing that I would also say is that not voting this year is really not an option. I see it as it's not a stance anymore. If you don't vote this year, it is submission.
1: From the Urban League, Macy Hall sitting down at the Girl Talk table, and I will have more with her coming up next here on Magic.
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0: Keisha McClendon, 678-791-5224. 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
14: There was no accountability.
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Jackie Paige still in the middle of girl talk, talking all things voting with Macy J. Hall from the Urban League. I'll have more with her coming up next here on Magic.

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5: 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That is directly connected to the Secretary of State's office. So there you can see who's on the ballot. I know we hear the governor, we hear the senator, but state representatives and state senators are on the ballot this year. Insurance commissioners, you have your lieutenant governors, you have a whole bunch of people going down the ballot. So you want to go online, you want to make sure you're registered, you want to check to see who's on your ballot and what initiatives are on your ballot. There's a lot of initiatives that are going to be floating around as well. You can also go online to, again, urbanleagueulgatl.org, and you can find more information about what's happening here in the state of Georgia. You can see the state of Black Georgia when we look at what our finances look like, what issues are coming up. Urban League does have a lot of those things on our website. And then you can always, again, reach out to your legislators. 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
5: 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Myself and my partner, Mr. John Moy, we are constantly moving across the Metro Atlanta to connect with individuals. I also would encourage you to not only reach out to organizations like ourselves, but reach out to other ones as well. The NAACP is doing amazing work. Yeah. The ACLU of Georgia.
4: Yeah.
5: Fair Fight. These organizations, the Black Voters Matter.
4: Yeah.
5: I mean, I love my sisters over there
4: yeah.
5: because they're actively doing the work and they want to come to your community. So if you feel like there's a need and we're not there, let us know because we want to come and support you through this election season.
4: Macy, again, thank you so much. It's Magic.
1: 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The original Praise in the Park is back live at Wolf Creek Amphitheater and back on stage for the first time in over a decade. Mary, Mary. Mary, Mary. Special guest John P. Key.

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Your good sis Jackie Page hanging out with you. And we're going to keep this conversation about voting and the midterm elections going on. I have attorney Gerald Griggs from the NAACP chatting with

0: Magic 107.5, 97.5, the real sounds of Atlanta. Jackie Paige, and we're talking all things voting today. And sitting down with me right now, I have Attorney Gerald Griggs, former state president of the Georgia NAACP. How are you doing today?
1: I'm doing wonderful. How you doing?
0: Awesome. Excited to have you today. Like I just told the people, we're here to talk all things voting and this upcoming election. And we're about, we're less than 40 days away.
1: 30-some days, yes.
0: 30-some odd days. November 3rd is election day. What are some other key dates that we need to know about between now and election day? Because we keep

0: hearing Election Day, Election Day, but there are a couple things that happen prior to Election Day, right?
1: Absolutely. So the most important date before Election Day is October the 5th, which is the last day to register to vote.
0: Okay.
1: And then October the 13th, which is the first day of early voting. Early voting goes from October 13th mm-hmm. to October the 30th. So we need people to understand you got to be registered by the 5th. Early vote 13th through the 30th. Last day to vote would be November the 3rd.
0: If I'm not registered to vote, you said the last day is the 5th
1: yes.
0: of October, which is a couple days away, to be honest.
1: A couple days.
0: What exactly do I need to register to vote, or do I need anything?
1: Well, you just need an ID and a proof of residency here in the state of Georgia. You can go on to My Voter page, mvp.sos.ga.gov, mm-hmm. and register to vote, or you can go to your local Secretary of State's office okay. or the Board of Elections office in your county to register to vote. You just need an ID and proof of residency, which would be a bill.
0: If I am already registered to vote, is there anything that I need to be doing between now and this last day to register to vote? Because, hey, I'm already registered, right?
1: Make sure you check your status to make sure you are still registered, because they have voter purges that occur periodically in state. Mm-hmm. And then make sure you're an active voter. Active, you just go to the MVP page. Okay. If it says inactive, all you have to do is go vote. You become mm-hmm. inactive for not voting in 3 consecutive federal elections.
0: Now, that's good information to know. From the NAACP, Attorney Gerald Griggs, talking all things voting, and I will have more with him coming up here on Magic.
2: 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Last call. Last call. 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
2: Love King forever. Your face, turn me up. I like this.

Attorney Gerald Griggs hanging out with me right now, talking all things this upcoming midterm election and everything we need to know. And speaking of things we need to know, what do we need to know before we even walk into the polls? You got to give us everything we need to know at 248. It's magic.

0: Attorney Gerald Griggs from the NAACP hanging out with me right now. We're talking all things voting. So before I make my way to the polls, what are some things that I need to expect? Time. What do I need to have with me? What do I need to know?
1: Okay. Well, know the polls will be open from 7 to 7. You need to take your ID, which is either state issued ID or your driver's license, and you need to get a ready printed out ballot. You can go to the MVP page, print out your sample ballot, know the issues, know the candidates, know what you are voting about. There will actually be constitutional questions on the ballot.
0: Yeah.
1: State senators, state representatives, and then, of course, the constitutional officers, governor, lieutenant governor, attorney general, labor commissioner, agriculture commissioner. It's a host of things on the ballot that are important to each and every person. And, of course, the big race at the top, which is the U.S. Senate race.
0: Mm-hmm. Where can I get information about ballot initiatives? Where can I find the ballot initiatives?
1: If you go to the My Voter page and print out your sample ballot, the ballot initiatives or the constitutional questions will be the last portion of the page. Read over them, because even myself as an attorney, sometimes I don't understand it.
0: Okay.
1: And so go through it. If you don't still understand it, Google ChatGPT to break it down, what it's actually saying, and know which side you want to take.
0: Can I also get information on the people that are running for said positions?
1: Absolutely. You can go to some of our partners. The League of Women Voters has a breakdown of each candidate. The NAACP will also have that breakdown of each candidate. Of course, we're nonpartisan, so we're not going to tell you who to vote for, but we will give you a clue as to the issues that they, the positions they take on certain issues, and then you can make an informed choice. So you can always do that, or Google, or Gemini, all the chat bots, you can ask them as well.
0: People want to get more information on the NAACP. How and where can they do that?
1: Well, they can go to the national website, NAACP.org, or they can go to the local website, GeorgiaNAACP.org, and get more information about the NAACP, and find out about the political issues that we are taking up to make sure that you are educated on what the issues are and when election season is. You can also follow me on all social media at Attorney Griggs. I post daily on what's happening in Georgia and around politics and other social justice issues.
0: Absolutely. Attorney Griggs, thank you so much for chatting with me about voting and everything that we need to know. Y'all make sure y'all hit that follow button. Listen, family, that is a wrap for me. I'm done. I'm finished. I am out of here. Follow me on all social media at Love Jackie Page and at Magic ATL. The Ryan Cameron Uncensored Show is up next. 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It's your girl Jackie Perry sending hugs and love. Smooches. Love ya.
2: A beautiful Tuesday afternoon. Temperatures climbing into the middle 80s with plenty of sunshine and light winds. Another nice day on Wednesday, but a bit hotter with temperatures topping out in the high 80s. We'll keep the high 80s around for Thursday into Friday. Friday, our first chance of rain arrives, followed by a 60 to 70% chance of showers and storms over the weekend. Stream weather anytime on Weather Impact 24/7 by downloading the 11 Alive app on your TV and phone. From the 11 Alive Weather Impact Team, I'm meteorologist Julie Martin.
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Get ready. Phone line's going to jump today, man. Oh, boy. This has made nationwide news, and people have lots of opinions. Closed or reopened? What's the case with the case? Coming up in 7 minutes on Magic.

0: 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Alumni are threatening to pull funding, celebrities lashing out, people are boycotting institutions associated with the alleged gang rape at Cornell University in Ithaca, New York. The case came to the spotlight after the victim, known as Jane Doe, filed a civil lawsuit on September 16th, alleging that the seven men, now called the Cornell Seven, drugged and assaulted her for several hours at a frat house in October of 2024. Here is the DA saying why they did not file charges after being asked if she says this happened. Why are these men still locked up?
1: You referred to her consenting, and from what I read from the excerpts that you, or summaries, whatever, that you put out today, is that she consented to a threesome with two other guys, but she did not consent to the five other guys that came into the room, and that she hid under the covers, and she pushed one away, and nothing that happened with those five other guys sounds consensual at all to me. Am I reading this wrong?
2: Frankly, you are. When she was subjected, there were two instances she describes where someone touched her in a way that she didn't want them to touch her, and she told them no, and they did not continue. But consent or lack of consent is very much very specific under New York state law. You either have to be physically compelled or forcible compulsion, physical force, or you have to be physically helpless, which is unconscious, or you have to be mentally incapacitated, which is having been given drugs without your knowledge that rendered you incapable of consenting. None of those things were articulated in her initial statement. That being said, that's what we knew in 2024. Now we understand that she feels differently, and we want to talk with her. We want to give her a chance to speak her truth before the grand jury and tell the rest of the story, whatever information that she gained and insight she gained in the last 2 years.
0: 404-741-1075. The big question is, not just with Cornell or what happened with the hockey team, is do you believe there is a culture of rape on college campuses? Not just the white institutions, whatever institution. Do you believe there's a culture of rape on college campuses? We'll give you our thoughts and break down the case even more when we come back. It's Magic. Party people.

0: It is Ryan Kevin Uncensored. According to the lawsuit with the Cornell 7 and the Jane Doe, she said the assault began October 19th of 2024. She was 20 at the time and had been drinking with her sorority and again at a nightclub, then stumbled home at 11 o'clock to the Chi Phi fraternity house to visit a friend, that she was visibly intoxicated as she consumed about 10 standard drinks within 3 hours. The lawsuit says that the nightclub, which is also named, served her at least one alcoholic beverage, even though it had marked an X on her hand, showing that she was underage. At the frat house, she was given a beer, and then her friend proposed a threesome with another member, to which she was, according to the lawsuit, too intoxicated to consent. But there's been other parts that are saying that she consented to this threesome, and then it got out of hand upstairs when on a Snapchat that one of the people in the room put in a group chat, there was free pee upstairs. All you needed to do is come up and whip it out. 404-741-1075. Your thoughts on this? And do you think there's a culture of rape on college campuses? Magic, hello.
1: Laura, how you guys doing? Hi, everybody. Anyways, I feel like there's a large culture of rape on college campuses. There's an incident in Tennessee where a young lady was raped by a guy, and he promised that he would break up with his girlfriend and kept raping her through the night, and they was all drunk. So the problem is a lot of these kids are not getting that, their parents aren't telling them not to get drunk on campus. Or, you know, have somebody who doesn't drink to make sure you get home safely, and that's one of the biggest issues.
0: All right, thank you very much.
2: Uh-huh. I agree. And then also, who goes along with this whole, you know, especially when it comes to drinking? I remember there was a liquor store when I was going to school, and I was 18, 19, but they kept raising the drinking age up. This is when everything turned 21 and yada yada. And the store owner was like, I'm tired of this. Go ahead, y'all can get what y'all want. I don't care how old you are. What? Mm-hmm. And then one thing, you know, you bring it back to the college campuses, and then the underage girls are drinking, and everybody's not thinking. That is still to this day, I think, the number one, like, you know, danger in on these campuses.
3: So I hope nobody crucifies me in their car, because I know all the ladies are going to be
2: mad.
3: They probably are. I agree that there is a rape culture, but I also, being a woman, I understand that sometimes there is this sort of guilt that happens the next day when you do something that you may have not done when you are sober. And I think that the real issue comes down to the consent, of course, but when you are intoxicated or you're on drugs or you're doing anything like that, you're probably more willing to do things that you would not do in your right mind. Mm-hmm. And I think what happens in these cases with women is the next day when they sober up, they realize that they may have agreed or may not have agreed. But, you know, I don't want to take anything away from what her statement was, because I read a couple more things. They said originally she consented. There was never, and that's what her original statement says, is that there was consent. So that's why they didn't file any charges. Now, I think that there is a remorse that does come when you're like, oh, why did I do that? Now I feel ashamed of myself. Like that sexual shame that women go through, that I think that men don't talk about, women don't talk about, and your parents don't teach you as a female. And I think that that might have been what she experienced at some point.
0: 404-741-1075. Your thoughts on that? It's Magic.
4: Hey, it's Steve Harvey, y'all. Here's what happened on the Steve Harvey Morning Show. So, okay. If you were 5 inches taller, Junior, how tall would you be? How tall are you now?
5: 5'9".
4: 5'9"?
5: Yeah.
6: Why are you saying like that?
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6: It's a lot of people 5'9".
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7: Hey, y'all, what up? This is your boy, Rick Smiley. I want to drop you an invite.

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16: Yeah, ladies, I know you're tired of the same old thing. Things have become so mundane. I mean, your bedroom is just so cold. It's so cold, but I'm here to tell you, I got a strategy. We got to heat it up. Come on.

0: It is Ryan Cameron Uncensored. Somebody has a question for Bonnie. They're questioning her statement a minute ago, but continuing on about the Cornell 7, the Jane Doe says that after they took her upstairs, they led her to a room with another person who's accused, and then they pressured her to snort ketamine, and they also gave her weed and rum. Then two men began engaging in sexual acts with the plaintiff, all without her consent, according to her lawsuit. As they engaged in these different sexual acts, one slapped her on the buttocks, resulting in her being bruised. At 1:42 a.m., one of them sent a Snapchat message to the rest of the fraternity, I think maybe like 47 members, saying, "Hey, there's free pee upstairs. All you got to do is come up here and whip it out." Like, you can walk in and whip it out, is a quote. According to the suit, multiple other fraternity members then entered the room. One of them put ketamine on his penis and told her to snort it, which she did. They then began snorting the substance off her naked body. Then two men took her to another room where they assaulted her again. It ended at 5:45 a.m., as she passed out, she then returned to her sorority house in a state of shock. And then 2 weeks later, reported it to the University Police Department. She said all seven were given suspensions temporarily and allowed to mitigate their conduct by submitting essays. The university released a statement and investigative said they closed it at a later date, according to the lawsuit. So she's now suing all seven of them. And now somebody has a question for you, Bonnie.
1: Your co-host, a female that just responded, really would like to hear her opinion on things, because she just stated that a lot of women go and have these drinks and wake up the next morning and realize, have that guilt. I disagree with that, because at the end of the day, if whether you're drinking or not, if they consent to it, then they consent to it. But no consent, no. But either way, nobody should be taking advantage of anybody in that situation. A lot of females don't come out and tell anybody about these type of situations because they feel embarrassed and they feel like they're going to be judged. And when you have someone like your co-host saying stuff like that, it makes more women not even want to come out and say that this is actually what happened. So I just wanted to try to like get more of her standpoint or why, I don't know, maybe she's been through something like that. But most moms, there are a lot of moms teach their daughters that whether you do get drunk or not, that, you know, no means no. And most colleges, well, I know my daughter's college because she went to NCAT. They had a whole auditorium field where they talk to the students and tell them that, you know, if you go out, no means no for men and women. It's just like, There's no excuse to it. Everybody is responsible for their own actions. So it can't necessarily be like, oh, you're a woman and you got drunk and this is what you have to deal with.
2: So no means no. I completely agree with that. Consent is consent. After reading more details about what happened, there are several times where she, in her original statement, she never said no. She let the third and fourth man come inside the room. One was passed out. One was about to throw up. Another one, when they asked if she wanted to do drugs, she said yes. There's a lot of, to me, this is the college party culture. This is the sorority culture, the fraternity culture. You're doing drugs, you're hooking up, and you're doing all these things. And I truly believe that the next day she may have felt guilty about what she did. And the guys may have been laughing, and, you know, there's text message threads. Like, there's a lot that, to me, goes into this story that makes this makes it really cloudy. But I'm never going to say, I don't want to negate anything that she said, because it's possible that at some point she did say no, or there was force, or whatever the case may be. I don't want to negate anything that she says, but I just want to go with the original statement of the facts of what was said 2 years ago of what happened. And there's parts where she says she was dizzy and can't remember. So,
0: well, I mean, we get more of your phone calls, but again, ketamine is a horse tranquilizer.
3: Yeah, it's a horse tranquilizer.
0: So if you're using the drug that knock a horse out,
3: right, and, yeah. you'll
0: and the innuendo behind ketamine is that it's historically been misused to facilitate sexual assault.
4: Mm-hmm.
0: So they knew what they were doing when they said, "Hey, you want to do some ketamine?" She don't know. Yeah, okay.
2: Yes, but everybody, like this caller said, has to be responsible for their actions. If I was out right now and somebody was like, hey, Bonnie, you want to do ketamine or cocaine or meth? I'm going to say no, because I don't know what I'm going to do on those drugs. That's not something I'm experienced with. And I'm also around people that I don't know or trust.
0: Okay. Well, 404-741-1075. At the age of 20, who knows what she knew? Right. It's magic. Real talk. Usher. Just Blaze.

0: It is Ryan Cameron Uncensored. More phone calls in a second. They're saying in the Cornell 7, the seven Chi Phi members named in this lawsuit are along with the Chi Phi fraternity, along with the university, along with Mooney's Bar and Nightclub, and she's seeking undisclosed damages. Her lawyer tells CBC News, Ms. Doe has had her dreams destroyed as a result of what has happened to her. The fact her trauma has been made public has been very difficult. However, she's been gratified by the outpouring of support that she has received from the public. 404-741-1075, Magic, hello.
1: You know, sometimes, you know, we could be hard on people. And Bonnie, I love Bonnie because she speaks her truth. Her truth is her truth. But here's the thing, being a mother and a grandmother, and we've been in colleges, sometimes you can get into situations where you feel like, yes, I want to go with the crowd, but then you realize that that's not the right thing. And I'm not against what Bonnie is saying, because it is, in some aspects it is true that she may have started off and they were laughing and you were doing whatever, but then it came to a point where she said, oh no, I'm in over my head now. Now I gotta say no. And it was too late to turn it off. It was too late for them. And, you know, as parents, we trust that what we're teaching them, teaching our children, boys and girls, to go out and be responsible. But we know that when you're at a college and you're with peer pressure and they're drinking and you're partying and what have you, nobody wants to get anybody in trouble and you're going along with it. But at the same point, no means no. But now whether you say it at the beginning, in the middle, at the end, it doesn't matter. No means no. And if she was so out of it that she didn't even know what was going on, she just knew that she didn't like what was going on, but maybe she didn't even have the strength, and it didn't matter, who was she going to say no to when you got 20 boys in there that's taking turns? Who is she going to say no to? Who is coming to rescue her?
0: Right.
1: So, yes, the next day is not a feeling of remorse. It's a feeling of that I was taken advantage of, and whoever brought her there, now you got us for the consequences because I didn't know that y'all was going to do all of that to me.
2: Mm. Okay. That's fair. All right. Thank you.
1: Is that fair?
2: Yeah.
3: It is. And I hear you.
2: Thank you very much.
1: Thank you, Bonnie. I love you.
3: No, you too.
0: 404-741-1075. 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

0: It is Ryan Cameron on Sense It. Run to the pumps. Shotgun Brian's done it, baby. Suspended the state's fuel excise tax for 30 days from September 29th through October 29th.
1: One time.
0: A state of emergency to insulate consumers from soaring prices caused by the ongoing global market. So if you have not gone to the pump for the next 30 days, they're saying on, regular gas, you'll save 30 cents a gallon.
1: That's fine.
2: It was 380.
0: On diesel, 37. But I'll take it.
1: Right. I'm good with that.
2: It was 380 when I went today.
1: It was 4 something for me.
2: It was 4 the other
0: today?
2: Day.
0: Today?
1: No, not today.
2: Oh, yeah. The other day was $4.
0: You're getting gouged, bro. Yeah. No. We got a Ryan Report coming up in 7 minutes. It's magic.

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1: I need you to get focused.
2: There's all kinds of stuff going on. Yeah. Gossip.
3: Sometimes we do things and we don't investigate.
1: It's time for the Ryan Report.
4: Guys, you know, it's just nothing good could come of that situation. Just leave that alone.
5: It is your Ryan Report. They made the announcement today. Mayor Andre Dickens told the city that for the first time, when the Olympics return, the relay will start in Atlanta.
6: Nice.
5: The relay will visit all 50 states, taking 3 months before the L.A. Olympics start July 14th, 2028. The mayor said, so when that flame arrives from Greece, it will come to a city that knows what fire can represent, our history, and what came before, but most importantly, lighting the way forward and writing the next chapters of our shared history. So the last time they did the, you know, the Olympic torch, before it got to where it was supposed to go, and meaning Atlanta, where Muhammad Ali, of course, lit it, 12,467 people carried it.
7: Wow.
5: But this time, it's going through all 50 states.
6: And it starts here.
5: Starts here.
6: Nice.
5: And then you will see the anger amongst people from Atlanta who don't get, because if you, you know, you carry the torch, you get to keep that torch as a souvenir.
7: Oh, nice.
6: I didn't know that.
5: Yeah. So, back in 96, I'm watching everybody. I was like, huh. I'm saying,
6: why?
5: What's going on?
6: Hello?
5: So, it's going to be interesting to see who carries the torch.
7: So how do you sign up?
5: Yeah, no, they're going to announce.
7: Assign?
5: There'll be like a list of dignitaries and people who will be, you know, allowed to, you know, run whatever that length that you have to run.
6: Shouldn't you be on the list,
7: though? You have to run?
5: I mean, it's, yeah.
6: Yeah.
5: You don't want the flame to go out, Bonnie.
7: Oh. I mean, I thought you were just going to do like a brisk walk.
6: A brisk walk?
5: Well, I mean, I'm sure. I'm sure. Yeah.
7: Because running is crazy.
5: I'm sure. Like, okay. Point taken.
7: Yeah.
5: Like if Andy Young.
6: I'm sorry.
5: No, but if Andy Young gets to do it, I'm sure, you know.
6: Well, Muhammad Ali didn't run it, did he? He risky walked it.
5: He did not walk anything. Remember, we all watched the unveiling, and then when they got to the very top.
6: He was already there.
5: He was already there.
6: Ah, gotcha.
5: Yeah, so it's going to be interesting to see, you know, how this breaks out. But, yeah, it's going to start off in Atlanta.
6: We have to figure out how to get you on that list.
5: We'll see.
8: The ring-a-ding-ding.
5: Okay. The juror at the center of the Lindsey Clancy mistrial is now breaking his silence. He went on Hannity and said, hey, he's a good Catholic. And he was never going to be saying that she was insane. Here's what the brother had to say.
9: Also known as the lone juror. I know the whole focus has been on me, but we want to reel everything back and put the focus on the three angels that's at hand.

0: that I feel, that I sense, that I know. I do want to thank you from the bottom of my heart. Thank you. Hi.
1: And there you go. And that's your Rhyme Report. It's magic.
2: Welcome to love. Can I take your order? You can have it your way.

0: When I say that, friendship and money will come up for you immediately. We talk about this a lot because there's two different lifestyles that exist. Mm-hmm. Like, we're not delusional to that. And I think Savannah has accommodated where I'm at. So, like, if we want to go away, I can't just be like, all right, we're going away tomorrow. Because I'm on a budgetta sometimes.
1: A budgetta.
0: Yes. I love it. Yes. So, we're plotting and planning.
1: Yeah.
0: You know, we're planning out. Like, we don't just show up at Fashion Week week of. Like, we don't move like that, even though people think we do. And I think accommodating, like, even if we're going on the same trip, I don't feel the need to be in first. Because mm-hmm. that's not in my budget. Like, so we always laugh about it, and we actually talked about it on our pod about it. And people were very critical of her being in first and me being in business and me going up to first and getting in her bed and watching a movie. They was like offended.
1: But when I say that.
0: And I was like, why? I can't afford first.
1: Savannah, so yes. How does that, because I know with other friendships, I'm assuming, have you felt that pull of you're in first, I need to be in first, what are we doing, I'm coming with you?
2: My friends are very respectful of my situation.

0: It is Ryan Cameron Uncensored. All right. Friends, how many of us have them? Friends, ones we can depend on. That's a Houdini song. Savannah, James, she and her friend April have a podcast, Everybody's Crazy, and they were on somebody else's podcast, and they were talking about the fact that when they travel, April is on a budget, and she will be in coach while Savannah will be in first class, and people didn't understand that, and she tries to explain what the difference is, and we'll get your opinion on it after you hear from April.
1: Accommodating, like, even if we're going on the same trip, I don't feel

0: the need to be in first because that's not in my budget. Like, so we always laugh about it. And we actually talked about it on our pod about it. And people were very critical of her being in first and me being in business and me going up to first and getting in her bed and watching a movie. They was like offended. And I was like, why? I can't afford first.
1: Savannah. So how does that, because I know with other friendships, I'm assuming, have you felt that pull of you were in first, I need to be in first. What are we doing? I'm coming with you.
0: My friends are very respectful of my situation.
1: Good. Okay.
0: All of them. Like, I've never had an instance like that one time. And I think that they are, you know, if I'm like, we're going somewhere, they already understand what it is. There's no expectation of like taking care of something or, you know, just having me be responsible for them. It has never, ever been that.
2: I like Savannah says. Savannah says, my friends are very respectful of my situation. That's the most, you know, politically correct
3: right
2: way of saying
3: they're not in my
2: all
3: pocket.
2: These billions that I have. Mm-hmm. They just they know. But where do you stand on this, Bonnie? You've been bitter today. Can't wait to hear what you have to say.
4: No, I just nobody's pocket watching, and you should never expect your friends or people around you to pay for your things. I completely understand that aspect. But then there's like another side of me, like, Savannah, I think that you could fly your friend. If it's just you and her, especially, I think that you could fly her friend first class with you. And then, you know, of course she covers everything else. But, you know, she said one of the clips, she says, the next day Savannah wants to go, blah, blah, blah, and I can't do that because I'm on the budget. Me being a friend, if I had Savannah's money or LeBron money or whoever money in that account, I'm flying my friends. Like, y'all can all hop on the PJ. I got you. But that's me.
2: That's what happened with Gail and Oprah.
3: Right.
2: That, you know, they went somewhere and Gail said, hey, can I do this? And she was Oprah like, yeah, you can rent the jet for me.
4: Yeah.
2: You know, but and she ended up complaining because she got a window seat and they have no window in it. But, I mean, if you have a rich friend, is it reasonable to expect that if y'all are traveling, that they are going to at least offer something towards the accommodation?
4: Yes. If I am rich, but this is me being my friend. If I got it, then you got it. That's me, though. I'm going to say that.
2: 404-741-1075. If I got it, you got it? Or no? What up, Ray?
3: 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Out there, Sandy Springs, accident, middle two lanes block, Georgia 400 northbound right at Northridge Road. It's actually a martyr bus versus a pickup truck, so be careful around there. And also, we got an overturned car right three lanes a block, 75 southbound over at Cleveland Avenue, so it'll stop traffic from that 85 south split. So it's clearing a fatal investigation. Police hero units are out there on the scene and fire department, so stay clear of that area. 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
7: Hi, Ryan.
6: So how long has it been since you did your deal with American Financing?
7: It's been about a year now.
6: Okay, so let's go 1 year later. What all have you been able to do?
7: I have definitely been able to save money, do a lot of things I wanted to do, and just be able to, you know, actually provide information to other people as well. I actually got a friend of mine to actually go in with as well.
6: And what did they think?
7: Oh, they actually just started, I think maybe about 3 months ago. So I'll find out the details later. But so far, so good.
6: So for people who are on the fence about deciding whether or not they want to do this before interest rates go up, what do you want to tell them?
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6: And there was no pressure on their part on you, right?
7: No pressure whatsoever.
6: Thank you, Tyson. I'm glad it worked out for you.
7: Thank you, Ryan, for telling us about us. And thank you, American Financing.
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0: It is Ryan Cameron Uncensored. Should Savannah be flying her friend April? I guess that's it's her best friend.
1: Yeah, she does a podcast with.
0: Yeah. Call Everybody's Crazy. LeBron James has an estimated net worth of $1.4 billion. He's made $580 million plus since playing for Cleveland, Miami, and the Lakers. He has over $1 billion in pre-tax off-court earnings. Anchored by a lifetime deal. I repeat, a lifetime deal with Nike. Of course, Beats by Dre.
1: What's Savannah's net worth, though?
0: And DraftKings. I'm just saying.
1: That's a question.
0: I believe that...
2: Well, she got.
0: She has
2: ample
0: the means to do what she wants to do.
2: Yeah.
0: 404-741-1075. Magic, hello.
3: Yeah. It sounds like, though, they business partners to an extent where they might be traveling a lot. So, you know, if you're going on a vacation once or twice, maybe three times a year, you got a little more money than your partner. Yeah, you sponsor them a little bit. But if you... every month or every other week y'all hitting the road, no, you shouldn't pay for it. And no, they shouldn't expect it. I got a partner, he ran into some big cash, and maybe it's just a man's thing, but there was points when I felt like, hey, come on, man, at least let me buy the drinks or let me pay for the Uber or something, because I was starting to feel some kind of way about him just throwing all the cash out and I'm freeloading.
0: Right.
3: So that's my take on it.
4: Appreciate you, bro.
0: Yeah, I got a very wealthy friend. And I just wished him happy birthday. Happy birthday. He's like, yeah, I'm going to fly 40 of my friends to Paris for 2 weeks. Go ahead then, boy. Do your thing. Tell me.
2: That you fly me.
0: No. Or, it was more along the lines of saying, like, to what people are saying, like, if you got that, if you want to enjoy that, then, you know, like, I'm when Luda turned 40, right?
2: Mm-hmm.
0: And he just turned 48 when he did his 40 people in Paris. His only stipulation, he said, you get here.
2: Yeah. Mm-hmm.
0: You get here, I got everything else.
1: Yeah.
0: And that's exactly what happened. But you got to have some skin in the game, though.
1: Yeah. I mean, I feel like if you got it, then you got it. Personally, for me, if I got it and it's my friend, then I'm going to have my friend. I'm not going to have you in what you call it back there. Yeah, that's crazy. And I'm in first class. Like, no, just come up here, girl. Or you can, I'll pay the difference. You know what I'm saying? Like, if you can't do it, I'll pay the difference. But of course, when you land, don't expect me to pay for our food and your stay or whatever. Like, but I think that there's little things as your friend that has accumulated a certain amount of money. Sure.
0: Ray, let me walk back here and I'll bring you some Biscoff.

0: It is Ryan Cameron on Session. I'm just thinking about the last time we went to New Orleans, you know, and TQ and Patty, who were like besties. You know, we went to the card table, and I always give, like, you know, a little starter money. Just you like, do. You know, for you to play. Mm-hmm. Then if you lose, then that's that. And then they both, like, blew through the money very quickly. And then Patty looked at me, and I was like, okay. But then TQ looked at me. And I didn't like it. I didn't like it at all.
1: That's funny.
0: So I kind of understand what Savannah's... I'm rehashing it in my mind. You know, my wife is one thing. But her bestie, as in this case, if she's Savannah and TQ's April...
2: You're LeBron!
0: And I'm LeBron. I'm just, I don't like it. I didn't like it.
1: This
0: I didn't
1: is
0: like
1: what
0: it.
1: I will say. It's certain, like there's it. Certain men you can do that with. Like when we would go out with Jock would do that to us all the time. Like we get started money and then he'd be like, y'all need some more money? We'd be like, yeah. And like, he's cool.
0: Oh, I'm not. Ain't gonna be no more money. That's when I said, you know what? Y'all should go on over to the penny slots.
2: Matter of fact, is there a buffet somewhere? I'll meet y'all later.
0: 404-741-1075. Magic, hello.
3: Hello. Hey, this is Treva in Lithonia. Now, this time I agree with Bonnie. Last time I was telling her to back up off with you. But this time I agree. You know, like, if you're a billionaire, it's not like you're taking your friends on vacation every other week or every month or something like that. So when you do go on vacation, you a billionaire, heck yeah. If my friends ain't got it and I got it, we doing it big, okay? I don't care what's going on. We doing the damn thing. We partying. We spending. We living life, okay? Because you're only here once. Like, and that money, you know what I'm saying? You know, you can't take it with you. You can do stuff with it, save it, send it to your family and stuff. But you're not going on vacation all the time. Not with your friends anyway. So, yeah, just treat them. Do it big. That little, that's like giving coins. You know, that little... penny ass money.
0: Yeah.
3: You ain't gonna miss.
0: All right, thank you.
3: Sorry, bye.
0: I love that we only live once, logic. We only live once. If you buy Ferrari, you buy all of Ferraris. Mm.
1: If you can afford it, yeah.
2: I mean,
1: why not?
2: Don't you just die once and live every day?
1: If I had enough money to buy myself a Ferrari and my friend a Ferrari, sure.
0: Okay.
1: Why? Let us enjoy life together. That's my friend. Especially if it's like my road dog. Like, if it was Gigi, for sure. You're getting a Ferrari.
2: Really, queen? Thank you, queen.
1: Yeah.
0: Okay. Okay. What was that?
2: Really, queen? Thank you, queen.
1: Apparently, that's how Gigi sounds. So that's
0: what's up, Ray?
2: This traffic report is sponsored by Staples. All right, we got a lot going on right there. MARTA bus still in that pickup truck. They still trying to get that out of the way over there, Georgia 400 northbound, right at Northridge Road. Got that right shoulder blocked off. And there's also a motorcycle crash out there in Decatur, 285 southbound, right for Covington Highway. So that right lane is blocked. 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And don't forget, we are doing the live broadcast out there in New Orleans for the Falcons versus Saints game going down this Thursday and Monday at Hide and Seek from 3 to 7. It's 309 Decatur Street in New Orleans. So if you're in New Orleans, this is the out-of-town pull-up tour. I'm Big Ray for Ryan Cameron Uncensored on Magic 107.5, 97.5, The Real Sound of Atlanta.
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0: It is Ryan Cameron on Censor. Coming up Friday, broadcasting live from Hide and Seek, 309 Decatur Street in New Orleans. So anybody that you know is going to be down there anyway, come by the live broadcast. Going to have lots of fun, lots of giveaways, and some Usher and Chris Brown tickets to give away for people who are going to be living in the A. So again, put it in your calendar. The show will be live from New Orleans this Friday and Monday. But Friday will be at Hide and Seek, 309 Decatur Street. Okay, so we'll see you down there. Coming up, Diddy's nipples. We have a Diddy update. Hey, man, the way this is going, he might be home by Christmas.
1: By tomorrow.
0: It's magic.

0: It is Ryan Cameron Uncensored. Magic 107.5, 97.5, the real sound of Atlanta. A lot of people going down to the NO after that big win on Thursday. I know people kind of on the fence about whether or not they're going to be traveling, but based on what I'm seeing with the flights and everything, it's so bad that I've decided to drive.
1: Right. That's huge. Because the last time you drove was to Florida. But dang it, you did Florida. This shouldn't be bad.
0: I did Miami.
1: Yeah.
0: But I was angry. That was an angry trip. So, you know, New Orleans, you know.
1: And you did it and came back.
0: Yeah. I mean, you know.
1: This ain't nothing. Hey, you get a chance to stop at Buc-ee's.
0: Is the Buc-ee's on the way?
1: There's a Buc-ee's on the way.
0: Are we going to caravan? Or are you just going to leave when you leave?
1: I'm going to leave when I leave.
0: Yeah, because you never leave at a decent time.
1: I never leave. I mean, we're not leaving at a decent time to begin with.
0: We kind of be tortoises and the hares on these things. I'll be pewing, and you'd be like, hey, big bird, I'm coming when I come.
1: But I always finish the race.
0: Because I like to get there.
1: Yeah.
0: I want to get there because, you know, Miami killed my favorite game. Which is like high card flush, and I love suits. It's basically like spades. You know, the more of a certain suit you get, the more money you win. And we got there last time, and they was like, oh, yeah, they got rid of that game. It was like, what? But I know it's two of them in New Orleans.
1: Mm-hmm.
0: Two of those games.
1: That'd be the main reason why you'd be trying to get your time in before everything else.
0: Well, I mean, we went on Open Table, and there's a lot of new restaurants in New Orleans.
1: Is there?
0: A lot of new restaurants.
1: Do they have charbroiled oysters?
0: Well, that's only Drago's.
1: That's all we care about.
0: And the whole thing now is that, you know, since I'm driving, we can just drive up there. Because I know exactly where it is.
1: Simple.
0: Yeah, in Metairie.
1: The one in Metairie, yeah. Yeah.
0: Because we don't like downtown. The hotel.
1: No.
0: The hotel one in the Hilton.
1: No.
0: Don't like that one. They just, something ain't right.
1: Yeah.
0: Yeah.
1: I was thinking that. Something ain't right, yeah, yo.
0: The gator bites don't be gatoring.
1: Right.
0: They don't be snapping.
1: But that was where you introduced it all to me, because you had the guy give us put the bread on the grill and put the sauce, the butter on it, mm-hmm. and we had the Heinekens, and you know the rule.
0: Yes. Would you like to tell them the rule, sir?
1: The rule is, Bonnie, if you don't know, that we order a dozen or two dozen,
0: yeah,
1: and then we got Heineken. There's still more Heineken by the time the dozen is done.
0: If we haven't finished the beer,
1: we got to get another dozen.
0: Got to get another dozen.
1: Right.
2: Well, and we'll then
1: add another Heineken.
0: And you got to get another Heineken.
2: Definitely. But will you be doing Heineken? Because didn't you do that test with yeast?
1: Oh, damn.
0: Yeah.
2: Uh-huh.
1: Did you just...
0: I love Bonnie. I'm going to miss her.
3: She just did a Cardi B on you.

0: kids.
1: It's now time for your daily Diddy update with Ryan Cameron Uncensored.
2: All right. Sean Diddy Combs is now scheduled to be released from federal prison on January 21st, 2028, making it the earliest projected release date yet, according to updated U.S. Federal Bureau of Prisons inmate records. The 56-year-old music mogul had his timeline bumped up again from the previous release date of February 5th of 2028. And people say, why does this keep changing? Well, they're saying it keeps changing because inmate programming. Deductions have been applied for his participation in the drug rehab and educational programming. He also has been having good conduct and getting credits for being in a general person of good behavior. And his disciplinary action from that little physical altercation that has now been, you know, forgiven. So, January 21st.
3: Yeah, he's going to do everything so he can get out.
2: I will be doing the same thing.
4: Yeah, yeah. I'll be
2: Bible study.
4: Right.
2: I'm teaching Bible study.
4: Everything.
3: Oh, yeah.
4: I'm learning how to do baskets, weave baskets. We are going to teach baskets. I'm doing everything. Cooking class.
2: And the question is, will he be a reformed person?
3: No.
2: Or will he be scorched earth? Because, again, you still have not seen anybody coming out other than his family and Stevie J saying, you know, free Diddy. Where's the free Diddy's?
4: I don't know.
3: Yeah. Y'all more free R. Kelly than free Diddy, which is crazy to me.
4: Yeah, I have no idea. Because he can come out being mad. But then I'm thinking him being somewhat of an intelligent person, he'd be like, for what? You know how he's always on that. He'll get on that love. You know, bless everybody who, you know, thought of me. And I understand I had to do my thing. Mm-hmm. Take that, you know.
2: Oh no, man.
4: I think
2: I've seen a million different Diddy's.

0: And the angry Diddy is yet to be seen. Mm-hmm. I just don't. He just.
1: But what sense is the angry Diddy going
0: to
1: make at this
0: point?
1: What
0: I'm just saying is, like, if you go into a situation, you don't necessarily have to do it yourself. I mean, I think that was the whole thing about the culpability of all the people that worked for him. And he just got away with the stuff because they were doing all the, you know, they were excusing all the dirty business and the dirty work.
1: As everybody,
0: you don't think that person is still out? They missed a lot of checks.
2: Yeah.
0: You don't think they're out there waiting to say, whatever you need me to do, bro.
1: I think the real question is, will the money and the opportunities be the same as they were before? Will these companies get behind him, the liquor companies and
0: other distribution? A lot of people say that's what started it.
1: The whole
0: Diageo, when he tried to sue them, and you know, the great people up in the land of the Louis Vuitton and the, you know, the Moet Hennessy and all those people, they're like, all
1: right, right,
0: you know, it's too much, it's too much.
1: Pack him up.
0: And the fact now that, you know, people aren't drinking like they used to drink.
1: That's true.
2: Well, I think he's going to get crafty and just come out with something else. Like, give him, he's going to be low for like 2 years, and then he'll just reinvent himself. Okay. Diddy's good for that.
0: All right, we're going to see. All right. Got to look at traffic right now. What up, man?
1: 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There's an accident, but it looks like it's being moved off to the side. Still take your time. And then they're also doing a motorcycle crash cleanup, 285 southbound right before Covington Highway. Still trying to get that right lane taken care of. Don't choose hard. 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All right, so Falcons, rise up. I'm Big Ray for Ryan Cameron Uncensored on Magic 107.5, 97.5, The Real Sound of Atlanta.
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1: 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Oh, yeah.
0: Plus a barbecue beach party in

0: 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Before you vote, do your homework. 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
2: The reality is every generation experiences a technology powerful enough to change society. Transistor radios were replaced by boom boxes. 8-track tapes were replaced by cassettes, cassettes by discs. Landlines were replaced by cell phones. Television was replaced by cable, then satellite, now everybody is streaming. However, this generation will inherit the first technology that can imitate thought itself. And all of us must decide how we will embrace artificial intelligence. AI is the first technology that will require us to set moral parameters for its usage. We must now decide what AI should be allowed and what should be prohibited. We must decide what happens to creativity, labor, truth, privacy, empathy, and democracy, and who will benefit. What will we require to remain uniquely human?
1: 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What's your reality?
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0: It is Ryan Cameron Uncensored for your Tuesday. Right now, haters unite. This is quite a show. Benji Brown, Lonnie Love, Desi Banks, Nate Jackson, the Martin Lawrence, y'all still know what it is. Gas South Arena, December 5th. Who do you like most out of this?
1: Benji.
0: Yeah?
1: Yeah, Benji's one of my favorite, Benji Browns. But Lonnie is dope, too.
0: I've never seen Lonnie stand up.
1: I've seen a long time ago.
0: Yeah?
1: Yeah, when I was in Uptown.
2: I'm for Desi.
0: Yeah, Desi's hilarious.
1: Yeah.
0: Desi,
1: all together, it's a great show.
0: And Nate Jackson, the king of crowd work. Yeah. You like Desi's new skits where he's doing old school. Like,
1: yeah.
0: You ain't need nothing else.
1: Yep. Love it.
2: The cafeteria ones are hilarious.
0: The one with the pizza?
2: Yeah.
1: Yeah.
2: I still remember my cafeteria number.
0: Your cafeteria number?
2: Yeah, remember you had to type in like your number to get your account?
1: Type in?
0: What?
2: How y'all got food?
1: We just went up to the front, got it.
2: And then how'd you pay?
0: Pay?
2: They just gave y'all free food? Yeah. Oh, y'all must have been on the free lunch program. I wasn't.
0: Yeah.
2: I wish I was on the free lunch program. My parents had to put money on my account.
0: You know, this is when I knew I was different, right? We got put into groups. And I was in the green group. And we always got our lunch later than everybody else. They had our lunch covered with the plastic wrap.
2: Were you in the special needs group, Brian?
1: Did y'all eat in your classroom? Aww.
0: No, but you know, looking back at it, I wasn't on the short bus, but I was like, you know, and they used to call us the short bus crew. Me, Wanda, and Miss Sophia, we called ourselves the short bus crew. But going and having your lunch have the plastic on top of it,
1: it's diabolical,
0: was rough.
2: That's funny.
0: And then we had to hold hands going to lunch.
2: Oh, what? Ryan, you were in the specially abled class.
0: I was in the green group.
2: Okay.
1: I don't know what you're talking about, Bonnie. I was in the green group.
2: Nobody's hand. Listen, I led the line.
0: Whatever.
1: No, I get it. Y'all was the group that used to always had a little extra emph in your step.
2: Mm-hmm.
1: You know, you guys always getting in some type of issues that you had to be escorted, because if we let y'all, up to y'all own devices, there'd be anarchy in the
2: Ray,
1: school.
2: First of all, the hints. Late lunch. The lunch was already made and had the little plastic on top, and you held hands to go places.
0: Whatever, Bonnie.
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0: 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I turned out all right.
2: Okay.
0: Caller 17. Bonnie is really on one today.
1: I'm trying to help you.
0: No, no, that's okay. That's all right. That's okay. That's all right. That's all right. She leave our car unlocked. It's going to happen. What's up, Ray?
1: 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West Atlanta crash, I-20 westbound, right at MLK Jr. Drive, blocking the second right lane. And then we got some hero assistance that just helped to stall motorists out of the center lane on 85 southbound, south of Georgia 400. So all lanes are open, but it's still a slow ride going into Midtown and downtown. 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
4: So okay. If you were 5 inches taller, Junior, how tall would you be? How tall are you now?
5: 5'9".
4: 5'9"?
5: Yeah.
4: Why are you saying it like that?
2: Like,
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5: There's a lot of people 5'9", huh?
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1: Hey, what call am I?
0: 17.
1: Yes, thank you.
0: Who is this?
1: Andrea,
0: where are you calling from?
1: Carrollton.
0: All right. Okay. Martin Lawrence, Gas South Arena, December 5th. Nate Jackson, Daisy Banks, Lonnie Love, and Benji Brown. If you get back through, you can win these tickets. Are you excited?
1: I'm excited.
0: Okay. Hang on.
1: Okay,
0: Andrew's ready. Are you ready to steal them? We'll give her a code word, and coming up in the round report, grand opening, grand closing. And the Braves pull it off at home. It's Magic.

0: Magic Call 12, who's this?
1: Coretta.
0: Coretta, keep eight. Magic Call 13, who there? Keep eight. Magic Call 14, who is this?
2: Angela.
0: Keep eight, Angela. Magic Call 15, who's this?
1: Oh, this is Andrew Davis. Dance off.
3: Yeah.
0: Woo!
1: Yes.
0: Woo! You barely made it, but you made it.
4: Barely.
1: That's all that matters.
4: P.O.P.
0: Congratulations, Desi Banks, Lonnie Love, Benji Brown, Nate Jackson, Martin Lawrence's. You still know what it is. Gas South Arena, December 5th. You in there.
1: Thank you so much.
0: You're welcome. Hang on.
1: Okay.
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6: I need you to get focused.
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8: Sometimes we do things that we don't investigate.
6: It's time for the Ryan Report.
9: Guys, you know, it's just nothing good could come of that situation. Just leave that alone.
0: It is your Ryan Report. Very short-lived return. Odell Beckham Jr. has been cut by the New York Giants. The 33-year-old, who was once the NFL Offensive Rookie of the Year, made the Pro Bowl three times. The first time was with New York, but could not duplicate the form from many years ago. They're saying who's going to pick him up, who knows? Some saying the Rams, some saying the 49ers, but they said he was basically a glorified mascot. In three games, he had zero receptions, 0 yards, and they threw to him one time.
10: I think he was not doing stuff on purpose so he can get up out of there. I think.
0: What?
10: I think so. I think he was tired. I think he wanted to go somewhere else. I think he wanted to. I think
0: he tried out for them twice.
10: I think it was time.
11: I mean, he liked it.
0: No, that man wanted to be a Giant. The way he was putting on in all the pregame warmups, he was a glorified mascot. How can you do anything if they won't put you in the game?
10: And why won't they put you in the game?
0: Because they don't believe you still have the skills that you had from 10 years ago.
10: And if you don't believe in me, what should I do?
0: Man, go on with that, Ray.
10: Hey.
0: That man did not get cut off. He was crying and weeping and wailing when he made the team. That doesn't make any sense.
11: But if they're not playing him and he's not getting any action, then...
0: They cut him. He did not cut them.
11: Right.
0: Let's be clear.
11: But Ray's saying that he purposely probably was...
0: That doesn't make any sense.
11: Trying to sabotage.
0: To make the team to be cut? I think he wanted to get some more opportunities, but they just didn't see it. And then, like, the last clip from Sunday, he came out and he threw his helmet down on the ground. And started doing some kind of little dance, and crowd went crazy. And then, because people started putting up all kinds of clips about, man, this man ain't gonna never get in the game. Maybe he will get in. Don't know.
10: The next place he goes.
0: But he is no longer a Giant.
12: The ringing ding ding.
0: Charles Barkley is saying bye bye. He says if Ernie Johnson does what he says he's going to do, he will leave inside the NBA. And believe it or not, he's been there since 2000.
10: Really?
0: Yeah. He joined the show in 2000, said he's 100% sure that this is his last year, because if Ernie Johnson decides that this is his last season, he's going to. Saying basically he loves his life and he don't need no more money. He out.
10: You know, I'm not going to lie. With everybody doing all this stuff, they just mad old and still doing things for money. For him to say that,
0: yeah,
10: that's good.
0: So... be Shaq, Kenny, and who? Don't know. Maybe Draymond.
10: Odell
0: if
10: Beckham.
0: He leaves. ODB, yeah. When we come back, can you believe one of the biggest stars in sports got divorced because his wife, who is now his ex-wife, said, oh, no, we're not compatible. I looked at our signs. It's magic.

0: What would you do if your ex wrote a biography about you? How would it come out? Would it come out good? Would it be trash? Would they trash you? Giselle Bundchen has an autobiography talking about her life with Tom Brady. Brady, An American Story, and The Price of Greatness.
1: Oh.
0: They're saying that she's the one to ask for the divorce when they got divorced back in 2022. They said one day, Giselle, who is really into astrology, looked into the stars and told Tom, "We're not compatible." And just like that, she was done.
2: What?
0: Yeah. Saying that she wanted him to retire from football as early as 2017, though he wanted to keep playing, put a strain on their marriage. According to the person who wrote the book, that after the Patriots won the 2019 Super Bowl, she said to him, "Wow, would now be the perfect time to retire?" And then he said, "Too bad, babe. I'm having too much fun right now."
1: Tom.
0: She said that she told him after they lost the 2018 Super Bowl, "I need you to be present when you're at home, not responding to text messages on your cell phone or replaying a game in your mind. I need more help with the kids. I need the chance to sleep in just a few days a week. I need more time for my own career." They say that that may have caused more tension in the marriage, saying that he got up at the crack of dawn, thinks about all day about a game that his wife knows nothing about because she's Brazilian, you know. He comes home, and he's in bed every night by 9 o'clock. He can't go out because there's going to be a scene. Everything that he puts in his mouth, he doesn't like. So after she was just done.
1: Yeah, I'm over it just listening to you talk about it.
2: Yeah, but don't blame the stars.
1: She had to
2: Don't blame the stars. He didn't retire. He said he retired and he came back. That's what was it.
0: And I said that from the day one.
2: You said that from jump.
0: They had to. You have a family meeting to which you say, this is it. That Super Bowl, when he won Tampa Bay.
2: Right.
0: That should have been it. And
1: he's a Leo.
0: Yeah, he is a Leo.
1: And yeah, they're very, very focused on what they want.
2: You knew what you he was a Leo and she's a whatever when y'all first got together.
1: Let me see, because she might be a Sagittarius.
0: No, she's not Sag. I was hoping that was going to be the case, but it's not.
1: They go together.
2: Yeah, it's the whole retirement thing and him reneging on what he said.
0: Exactly.
2: Exactly.
0: You can't tell a woman you're going to do something.
2: And especially she's telling you, "I need a weekend.
0: You don't want more rings.
2: I need help.
0: You want more rings than anybody."
2: Right.
0: And as you see now, he's still not retired.
2: For
0: he's
2: what?
0: Still,
2: for what?
0: He, well, he's going still in the booth.
2: Right.
0: He can't have a normal life.
1: Oh, they were never going to work. She's a Cancer.
0: Cancer and Leo?
1: Mm-hmm.
2: Are they not compatible?
1: Happen. Absolutely not. Cancer with Leos is like, I don't even know how they got together.
0: Well,
2: I have no idea.
0: There you go.
1: Yeah, they're just real emotional, very sensitive.
0: Well, we got to look at traffic right now. We're not compatible.
2: Been known that, yo.
0: What's up, Ray?
2: 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Woodstock, you got some instance out there. Right lane is blocked 575 southbound at Town Lake Parkway by the mall. There's a car on the guardrail. Okay, so the police and fire department is on the scene. And in the Dunwoody area, 285 westbound Peachtree Dunwoody Road, we've got an accident to be reported, so please be careful. 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
5: Thank you, Ryan, for telling us about us. And thank you, American Financing.
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1: This is a game. I mean,
0: it's the game.
1: Right. Any game with New Orleans and Atlanta is the game because they are the rival.
0: And the nostalgia of it all, you know.
1: Yeah.
0: A lady came to my page. I said something. She called me ignorant.
1: What'd you say?
0: I don't know. It doesn't matter. Something I said about the New Orleans, the Saints being their favorite high school team.
1: Oh, yeah.
2: Ignorant.
1: What's ignorant about that?
0: You know, people ask me about the rivalry, and I always tell them, the women are worse than the men.
1: True that. Them and Steelers fans.
0: The women are ridiculous.
1: Yes.
0: With the stuff they be saying.
1: Yep.
0: And doing.
1: Scary.
2: That's because they know that they can say something and you, like, can't physically assault them.
1: Right. So. You actually get hit with a football at the tailgate. That's not my fault.
0: Hey,
1: but they are aggressive.
0: Well, I mean, and it's because, of course, it's the 20-year anniversary of the reopening of the Superdome against the same team where I was at that game. And, you know, they blocked that punt. And they end up putting a statue up of the guy. You know, forget all the nostalgia. We're going to kick y'all ass. Forget all that.
1: Now, I'm going to add on. It's not that you don't like New Orleans.
0: I love New Orleans.
1: It's the high school team that gets on your nerves.
0: Yes, it's the Saints.
1: Right.
0: I have no beef
1: right.
0: with people of New Orleans.
1: We love New Orleans.
0: Yeah.
1: That is some of the best places to eat.
0: And they're very hospitable.
1: Yeah.
0: Jazz clubs and, you know, all those places.
1: I'm cool with RoboCop down there, the one that be in all the first 48s. Yeah.
0: Yeah, RoboCop. We'll
1: smoke a cigar with them and the whole crew.
0: Yeah, we're cool with
1: them.
0: You know what
1: I'm saying? We're cool. We like them.
2: I wonder if I can find the party bus that me and my ex-friend did.
1: The one that you pedal?
2: No.
1: No?
0: Was it a double-decker bus?
2: It was a regular bus, like a regular yellow bus, but it's a party bus.
0: Yeah.
2: I'm going to see if I can do it.
0: Yeah.
1: We found a couple of places from NCIS that me and Ryan stumbled on.
0: Oh yeah,
1: to
0: that's
1: eat.
0: True.
1: We should find that place again, and I think I know where it is.
0: It's right near the dome.
1: The dome, the
0: convention center.
1: Yeah,
0: we just was wandering and stumbled into it.
1: He was, yeah.
0: And you know, Ray said he don't watch a lot of TV, but he was like, hey. This place looks familiar. Did y'all film NCIS today? It was like, you're right. I was like, hi, Nate. Did you come up with that? Uh-huh. But it did have the best fish and chips.
1: Man, yeah, it did. Yeah,
0: yeah, we coming. 309 Decatur Street.
1: Mm-hmm.
0: Hide and Seek is where we'll be broadcasting live. So if you know somebody's going down there, or if you're coming down there, we want you to join us. It's going to be a whole little daytime tailgate.
1: Go on, take off.
0: Yeah, come on. It's magical.

0: When that Atlanta traffic hits, Ryan Cameron's got you.
1: Hey, yo, the light's green. Go, man. Damn.
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0: It is Ryan Cameron Uncensored. Oh, they done pulled up a video of Diddy with a phone in the prison. Saying he got access to a tablet.
1: A phone.
0: And alcohol and some drug called Remeron.
1: Remeron.
2: I was at a party.
0: What is Remeron?
1: Remeron.
2: How do you spell it?
0: It's been a drug.
1: Oh, thank you.
0: It's been a drug day today. First,
1: it treats ketamine. It treats depression, improves sleep and appetite.
2: Okay.
1: And it affects the brain chemicals like a steroid and nitrosamine to help balance mood.
2: Okay.
1: The side effects. Drowsiness or sleepiness increases appetite, weight gain, dizziness, dry mouth.
2: Okay. That effects ain't that bad.
0: Remeron.
1: So, I mean, it's, I guess it was prescribed.
0: Prescribed Remeron?
1: I mean, whatever.
2: It sounds like the side effects of being in jail. So, I'd be depressed and I would not be eating.
0: Yeah, I think that could depress you. I need some Remeron. Right. I said, hey, you got some Remeron.
2: Yeah, sound like he's suffering from jail. That's crazy.
1: But he looking bad in there, too. I ain't going to front. I know the first thing he going to do is dye that gray beard back black.
2: He's giving Mr. Diddy.
0: I think it would have been more concerning if it had been black.
1: Huh?
0: It's gray. The beard is gray. The hair is gray.
2: Yeah.
0: If it had been black, that means he had to sit between somebody.
2: That's not true, because on Orange is the New
0: Black. You ain't not been in no jail.
1: Wait, no. Oh, I want to hear this.
0: Okay.
2: I'm just saying, in Orange is the New Black, Laverne Cox, that plays the trans in there.
1: Yes.
2: She has like a whole like beauty chair.
0: So you think Diddy could have a beauty chair if he wanted one?
2: Yes.
0: If he wanted to have black hair?
2: I think so.
0: And a black beard?
2: I think that he could at least have the thing to just paint it.
1: What season are you on with Orange is New Black?
2: I've seen it twice.
1: Oh, you've seen the whole thing?
2: Yeah.
0: She keeps watching it.
2: Yeah, I do love Orange.
0: Remember, Bonnie has like the little sick fantasy that she wants to be one of those people like locked up abroad or, you know, 30 days in. 30
2: but
0: days
2: make in. It like TV style, not real life.
1: Oh, okay.
2: Make it like Your reality
1: Honor?
2: Show.
1: Your Honor. We must have TV screens in the cell with my client.
2: Make it reality.
1: I rest my case. Nah. And no shivs. No shanks, no nothing. You're true.
2: No, I mean, that could totally be it, but I would be like the gang leader. So I would tell people.
0: You'd be the gang leader? What would your gang be called?
2: I don't know yet. Maybe the Bunsters or something.
0: Okay.
2: That's it is gangster. Gangster Bunsters.
0: Bunsters.
2: Gangster Bunsters.
0: That sounds like an old TV show. Herman Bunster, Lily Bunster, Eddie Bunster, Grandpa Bunsters. Ladies and gentlemen, the Bunsters.
1: Oh, snap! Look who's coming! It's the Bunsters!
0: Oh, boy.
2: Be careful, Ray.
1: The Bunsters may roll on the kids.
2: Watch that.
0: We got to get out of here, man. More shenanigans tomorrow with everybody. Bunny Bunster. What's up, Ray?
1: 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All right, let's see. West Atlanta accident. Right shoulder is blocked. I-20 westbound right before MLK Jr. Drive. Police are on the scene to get that out the way. We still got some hero unit action out there. Woodstock 575 right before Townsend Lake Parkway. Northbound, that left lane is still somewhat blocked because there was a car on top of the median. All right, so please take your time and be careful. Waiting for some day to become your day? The Clayton Red Tag Savings Event is happening now. 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I'm Big Ray for Ryan Cameron Uncensored on Magic 107.5, 97.5, the real sound of Atlanta.

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Woo woo, BZ Baby in the studio. Ryan Cameron Uncensored is out of here. Till tomorrow at 3. Got that latest one from Raheem Zavon for you now. Some CeeLo Green in the lineup, and at about 7:17, I'll tell you what I'm hooking you up with tonight. It's magic.

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I just feel like I like to be close to you. I can do that through the Magic ATL app. That means wherever you go in the world, you got us with you. And you won't miss out on the opportunity to win tickets to concerts, to find out what the latest

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2: 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However, this generation will inherit the first technology that can imitate thought itself. 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We must now decide what AI should be allowed and what should be prohibited. We must decide what happens to creativity, labor, truth, privacy, empathy, and democracy, and who will benefit. What will we require to remain uniquely human?
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Taking it back with Twista and Kanye right now, but it's 7:51. 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It's magic.

0: If it's your anniversary, happy anniversary to you. If it's your birthday, happy birthday. What is this? Libra season? Shout out to the Libras. Happy belated to the Virgos. Listen, if you here breathing, listening to me, it's a celebration. So we all should be, you know, celebrating. A little clock that T, little round of applause, little A. All right, speaking of A, I'm trying to win you some money, man. $100 shoe carnival gift card is on the line. I don't know about you, but I love shoes. I love shopping, and I love shopping even more when I ain't spending my money to do it. You too. Okay. Go to Magic ATL on Instagram right now. Make sure you're following us. Then slide into our DMs with the word shoe. If you are the 17th person to send me that word, I'm going to hook you up with this $100 shoe carnival gift card. And, hey, do with it what you will. Coming up at about 8:15 tonight, I'm going to tell you what a toddler was found with at a daycare that got his parent arrested. We'll get into the juice next, right here on Magic.
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